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It is Gio. Good evening. A happy Wednesday to you. And speaking of Wednesday, coming up at 8.25, we're going to have our Wacky Wednesday. We're going to break down some of the weird and wild of the past week. Because, man, this world has some weird stuff going on. That's coming up, 8.25. Here's Kings of Leon and Use Somebody. It's Barry's Best Mix, 107.5 Cool FM.

0: Trench and Fallout. It's 107.5 Cool FM. It is Geo. Good evening. Have you ever heard of the dad sneeze? You know, it's a real thing. And people have noticed some dads sounding like, you know, they're announcing it to the whole neighborhood. Maybe he goes something like this. Yeah, like that loud? Well, experts say a sneeze volume depends on things like lung size, airways, and how forcefully someone sneezes. So if you're wondering, why the heck does my father do this? Sneezes super loud. My dad actually doesn't do it. He's kind of quiet, which is kind of shocking. But me, I'm a little bit obnoxious by it. Apparently behavior plays a part too. People can actually make a sneeze louder or quieter. Now, one expert says men are more likely to let it all out instead of trying to make the sneeze a bit quiet. And, you know, dads seem to believe the huge sneeze is just more satisfying. I mean, yeah, I get it. I've done it myself. You let it out, it's like, oh, that felt great. And I think every family has one of those people. You know, the dad who sneezes so loud, you stop, you're going, wait a minute, you okay? Is everything okay? And he's like, yeah, I'm good. I get it. But damn, is it obnoxious?
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1: It's 107.5 Cool FM. Coming up in about 5 minutes or so, we're going to have your Wacky Wednesday, where we will talk about some of the weird and wild stories of the past week. Here's Santana with Rob Thomas. 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
1: Alrighty, we are back for another Wacky Wednesday, and we got a couple stories here today where we've got a very strange police search and a burrito that just didn't stand a chance. So police in West Kelowna are looking for someone dressed as the Cat in the Hat after they say the character chased a teenager. Yep, full costume, red and white hat, matching suit, the whole thing. What the Cat in the Hat looks like. The teenager made it home safely, and police are now asking for dash cam or security footage that might help identify whoever was inside the costume. Police are calling it a concerning prank, but they also point out that wearing a Cat in the Hat costume isn't actually against the law. So somewhere in West Kelowna, there's probably a guy who thought he was just having a pretty funny afternoon. So this competitive eater named Leah, she has taken back the world record for eating a burrito the fastest. She ate a 1.35 pound burrito in just 30 seconds. She first set the record in 2019, then broke her own in 2022 before another competitive eater took it from her. Now Leah has 42 speed eating world records. I don't even think I can get paper off in 30 seconds, and here she is, and she'd already be done. That's your Wacky Wednesday for September 9th.
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11: Guess I'll never borrow anything from Charlie.
12: So I toss like six of these pillows in my washing machine. I use like the OxyClean spray for stains. I use like fabric softener and like four different kinds of detergents and concocted a little potion. Threw it in.
11: Okay.
12: Put it in the extreme heat cycle for like an hour and 45 minutes.
11: Okay.
12: So, my point is, did I save the pillows, or is my friend going to be sitting on moldy Halloween pillows, regardless of my efforts?
11: You're probably okay.
12: I guess, like, because that's what I mean. Like, usually...
11: I mean, they're not sleeping on these pillows, are they?
12: No, they're just decorative whatever. Yeah, and just... I mean, I clean them, and I wash them, and then...
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12: You know what really chaps my rear end?
11: What?
12: Losing the end of the tape. Right? So coming up tomorrow, everyday inconveniences that drive us absolutely crazy.
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0: Loud Luxury, Natalie Jane, and it's 107.5 Cool FM. It is Gio. Good evening. Well, in case you missed it yesterday, Dale and Charlie made the call for the Cool Days of Summer grand prize winner, and Samantha had quite the treat for herself.
1: Hello?
2: Hello, is Samantha there?
1: Yes.
2: Hi, Samantha. How are you?
1: I'm good. How are you doing?
2: Good. It's Dale and Charlie calling from Cool FM.
1: Hi.
3: Hi. Any idea why you think we might be calling you?
1: No.
3: Really?
1: No,
3: none at all?
2: None at all. It's the day after Labor Day. That means summer's wrapped up.
3: Did you come and see us at one of our events,
2: like
3: maybe?
2: Like the Stroud Festival, maybe?
1: Yeah, I guess so.
3: Do you remember filling out a ballot?
1: Oh, we did. Yeah. We did with the kids. Am I on the radio right now?
2: You might be.
3: Yeah. Do you remember filling out a ballot for something?
1: I do, yeah. It was like, was it a hot tub or something?
2: It was a hot tub.
3: It was a hot tub or something.
2: Yeah.
1: No way.
2: Samantha Beamish, you are the proud owner of a brand new hot tub from Georgian Hot Tubs.
1: No way.
2: A Dreammaker crossover 730L hot tub courtesy of Georgian Hot Tubs on Cedar Point. You have got that coming to your backyard this fall.
1: For real?
3: Yeah.
2: For reals.
1: That's so amazing. Oh, my God. Thank you so much.
0: And once again, a big congratulations going out to Samantha, who was our Cool Days of Summer winner for the Dreammaker Spa crossover, a hot tub from Georgian Hot Tubs on Cedar Point Drive. Coming up, we'll take a look at your forecast and kick off 30 minutes of cool music with the Black Eyed Peas.
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0: Well, what was a gloomy day today? Not like that for tomorrow by the seams of it. Overnight today will drop down to 16 degrees, partly cloudy. Tomorrow started off with some sunshine and 16, and then we're going to warm up to some nice, comfortable temperatures. 21 with a mix of sun and cloud. Right now in Barrie, it's 22 degrees.
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9: 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Gotta get dead. 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

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That is Monster. It's 107.5 Cool FM. It is Gio. We're running 30 minutes of uninterrupted cool music. Now, we all have those little everyday things that shouldn't bother us as much as they do, but somehow they do drive you absolutely crazy. We'll talk about those things. Coming up next hour, here's Benson Boone in The Time of My Life on 107.5 Cool FM.

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colors will fade eventually. So if our time is running out, day after day, we'll make the mundane a masterpiece.

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It's Barry's Best Mix, 107.5 Cool FM. It is Gio. Good evening. Now, I don't like to talk about winter, especially when it's September the 9th. But apparently there's this weather pattern developing that could make things a little bit different here in Ontario when it comes to winter. We'll talk about it after Harry Styles and American Girls on Cool FM.

0: Harry Styles and American Girls. It's 107.5 Cool FM. It is Gio. Good evening. So I don't like to talk about winter when it's September the 9th, but this kind of sounded like good news to me. So a strong El Nino is developing and is expected to stick around through February. So what this means is Ontario, those years can mean a cooler fall so we can get an earlier taste of winter. Not great, right? Fine. But it's kind of a bit of a bright spark here. Okay. When December arrives, things can shift with warmer than normal normal temperatures often showing up as well. Now, that doesn't mean Barrie's going to get a free pass from snow. We can, you know, still get snowstorms and plenty of winter weather. So we can get an early taste of winter, and then December can come along and give us a break. I'll take that deal, sorta.
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It's 107.5 Cool FM. So a new survey asking people if wearing white after Labor Day is acceptable. 67% say yes. 7% say it's unacceptable. 26% say they just aren't sure. To be honest with you, I'm part of the 26% that aren't sure as I sit here wearing a white t-shirt. It's Olivia Dean on Cool.

0: That is Rev and Whitney on 107.5 Cool FM. It's Gio. How's it going? So everyday things that drive you absolutely crazy. And, you know, it's like the little stuff that gets to you. Something, you know, that should take 10 seconds, you know, suddenly turns into like this 5-minute battle. One of the things that drives me nuts, like last night, I brought my charger downstairs to the living room. I was using it. Yada, yada, yada. I went up to bed. I'm starting to fall asleep. And I always plug in my phone before I go to bed. And I forgot it downstairs. And it was so annoying. It drove me crazy to the fact that I was like, really? I got to get up out of bed. I was just starting to fall asleep. And now I got to go downstairs, grab it, and then kind of toss and turn for a little bit longer. Those are like the little things that drive you crazy. Things that I've done so many times before, and yet I still end up doing them. And, you know, none of them are actually serious, of course. But, you know, in the moment, you feel like sometimes the biggest problem in the world. You know, what is that one thing for you that tends to happen that drives you crazy constantly? It could be a daily thing. It could be a weekly thing. 705-727-1075. You can call or text me. Coming up, we got music on the way from Lady Gaga next on Cool.
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0: The new ad to the Cool FM playlist, Stella Lefty and Boston. It is Geo. Good evening. Earlier tonight, we had Michael from Tiny play a game of Cool or Not Cool. Hey, Michael, how much did you win again?
1: 325, eh? I think I'm going to say Cool or Not.
0: Yeah, not a bad amount. 325, Michael took home from Tiny, and you can win some free cash like that very easily by just listening tomorrow morning with Dale and Charlie. They'll have your next chance to play Cool or Not Cool. 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Coming up, we'll take a look at your forecast and kick off 30 minutes of cool music with Post Malone.
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0: For us tomorrow after today was just gloomy and rainy. Overnight tonight we'll drop down to 16, partly cloudy. Tomorrow started off with some 16 and sunshine, and then by the afternoon, comfortable temperatures, highs of 21 with a mix of sun and cloud. Right now in Barrie, it's 21 degrees.

Post Malone and Circles. It's 107.5 Cool FM. It is Gio heading out for the night. Thanks so much for spending your Wednesday with me. I'll be back tomorrow night. We'll count down your top 7 at 7, your most requested songs of the day. Give you another chance to win some cash playing Cool or Not Cool. I have your opportunity coming up tomorrow night, but your next chance to play will happen tomorrow morning with Dale and Charlie. Have yourself a fantastic evening. I'll leave you with some Cameron Whitcomb in the Kingdom of Fear. It's Barry's Best Mix, 107.5 Cool FM. 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
1: Guess I'll never borrow anything from Charlie.
2: 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I use like the OxyClean spray for stains. I use like fabric softener and like four different kinds of detergents and concocted a little potion. Threw it in.
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2: Put it in the extreme heat cycle for like an hour and 45 minutes.
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2: All right, thanks for coming back in, Bill. 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
1: Got it.
2: All right, take one.
1: In a world.
2: Gonna stop you there, Bill. No in a world, remember? Just shower radios.
1: Right. Okay.
2: In a... And before you even go there, no in a land either.
1: In the city of Paris.
2: Nope.
1: A rat becomes the world's best chef.
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1: An impossible true story.
2: Nope.
1: One man.
2: Not a man.
1: One army of men.
2: That's wrong, too.
1: An underdog hockey team proving the world wrong.
2: Why, Bill?
1: When the past is really the future.
2: What does that even mean?
1: A clash of titans.
2: Please stop.
1: A box.
2: This was a mistake.
1: But what's inside the box?
2: You're fired. Again.
1: You're fired again.
2: Get out of the booth, Bill.
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Another good thing is if you say play Cool FM, it'll play Barry's best mix. 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

not always disgruntled, but when they are, it's because they didn't get the memo we were out of coffee at the station. 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
1: I like it.
0: She won't be dancing on her own next Wednesday.
1: Oh, man, no.
0: Nope, she's going to be dancing with a whole bunch of people at Scotiabank Arena.
1: That's going to be...
0: Yeah.
1: That's going to be a good show.
0: And it's hard to believe, but I mean, I remember when she first started, because I was already in radio.
1: Yes.
0: And she came to the station
1: early 90s, right?
0: But no, it would have been later 90s.
1: Later 90s, right.
0: But yeah, so I got a chance to meet her and stuff, and I'm thinking, man, and then suddenly she's back, and this is like brand new.
1: Yeah.
0: She's dancing on my own. It's like, wow.
1: Yeah, and she also was super huge, like
0: oh, in Europe.
1: Europe as well.
0: She's always been putting out huge hits, yeah.
1: Oh, man. Well, today is going to be a really nice day.
0: Is it?
1: Yeah.
0: Oh, okay.
1: 14 right now. 22 is the high that hot, it gross, sticky air actually is going to push out.
0: Did we get enough rain yesterday?
1: Yeah.
0: Okay, I wasn't sure.
1: It's the wind that's actually going
0: to... I didn't see the rain, though, much. And I'm like, do I have to go and water the plants?
1: No, you didn't.
0: No?
1: No, there was enough rain, I feel like, in the evening. So, we're in for a nice kind of dry stretch. Today is going to be comfortable. It's going to be nice. Right. 21 and sun, wall-to-wall sunshine for Friday. Okay. Slight chance for shower Saturday. We'll take it.
0: Okay.
1: Yeah.
0: Because with my wife out of town, and she comes back... Did you water the plants? Because they look a little wilty.
1: I think you're good.
0: Okay.
1: Yeah. Right. She's in Italy, right?
0: Greece today.
1: Oh, well, Greece. Really? You're worried about the plants? She's in Greece. Don't worry about the plants.
0: She won't worry until she gets back, of course.
1: Eh.
0: Not now.
1: You know what? There's always time to replace them.
0: Yeah.
1: Okay?
0: Time to replace them.
1: Yeah, like
0: them.
1: Those garden plants, they're on sale right now at Home Depot. Just switch them up.
0: I think she'd notice. It is time to check traffic first time around. Let's see what's going on, MJ.
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8: 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But look at them now. Oh, you gotta look really hard. But it's there. 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

0: 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I struggle with these ones.
1: Zara Larson.
0: Larson.
1: Yes.
0: Zara Larson.
1: Zara. Yes.
0: I don't know.
1: Zara Larson. Yes.
0: So it sounds like one A's one way and one A's the other way.
1: I know. It is confusing.
0: It's totally confusing.
1: I get it.
0: It's totally confusing. Yeah. Like I say, Dale Smith. Pretty straightforward.
1: Very, big up and coming artist.
0: Good song.
1: Yeah.
0: Good song. Midnight Sun.
1: Mm-hmm.
0: How are you? It's Dale and Charlie. The rain pushing out. Nice and comfortable, it looks like today.
1: Yeah.
0: Pretty good amount
1: of
0: sunshine.
1: Enough of this humidity. I'm over it.
0: I got a question for you.
1: Oh, good.
0: My place has been inundated, and that's coming from me, of course, who has a distaste for bugs.
1: Yes, well.
0: With these large bugs that look like a cross between a massive mosquito.
1: Okay.
0: And a daddy long legs with the long legs sticking out the side, you know?
1: Do they look like wood a little bit?
0: A little bit.
1: And
0: but
1: they're brown?
0: Yeah, but they're huge, like oversized mosquitoes, but they're not.
1: And what they don't,
0: the
1: they, don't
0: are they?
1: They don't fly?
0: They do fly. Just kind of awkwardly, like, stumble around.
1: Oh, those big ones.
0: Bump. Yeah.
1: Big legs look like.
0: Yeah.
1: I don't know what those things are.
0: I got a lot of them.
1: I don't think they bite.
0: Right now. No, they don't seem to bite. But they're just everywhere. Like, and I'll come home and they'll be like, just stuck all over the window.
1: There's something, they're called something flies, I think.
0: They're gross.
1: Yeah, they are. They're big and they're ridiculous.
0: Gross.
1: Yeah, they're kind of like daddy long legs, but mosquitoes.
0: Yeah, exactly. It's the cross between the two. Do we have a little, you know, cross species breeding going on here?
1: I think 'tis the season. So you know at the beginning of the summer you get those tiny little no-see-ums and you're like, they're all over the place.
0: So at the end of the season they just get bigger.
1: Yeah, maybe they just morph into this gigantic, one giant bug. Okay, all these tiny little morph into one giant bug.
0: Okay, I may never sleep again. I'm done now. Thanks. Jamie Vine on Cool. I'm just so-

0: to come home.
1: Okay, 727-1075 to get us here at the cool studios, especially when I'm going to be having nightmares just on account of what Charlie's told me with those big bugs, but you know.
2: Those big bugs, they're called mosquito hawks. They look like giant mosquitoes.
1: Yeah.
3: Yeah.
2: Their name's mosquito hawk or a crane fly.
1: Okay.
3: Crane fly. See, I knew something like that. Okay.
1: And do they eat mosquitoes?
2: No, that's a common myth, but they don't. They eat, like, nectar and pollen that.
1: What the hell good are they for me?
3: Yeah, they're stupid.
1: Yeah.
2: Yeah. I always saw growing up they ate mosquitoes, too, but...
1: Oh, they don't. Man. Man. All right, well, thanks for letting me know.
2: All right, have a good one, guys.
1: Okay, bye.
2: Bye.
1: I was cheering for them for a second, but not anymore.
3: No.

0: 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It's 107.5 Cool FM and Fastball. 529, Dale and Charlie, almost Friday. Yes, it is. All righty. Later on this morning, briefcases. Yep, we are going to be playing cool or not cool. One of these times, one of those briefcases is going to be 10 grand. Today is a nicer day. Yes, yesterday, a little overcast. Today, though, looks like we got a good amount of sunshine coming in. Sun cloud about 22 later on. What's happening with traffic, MJ?
1: Looks like a good drive this morning. Traveling down the roads from Coldwater to Barrie to the GTA, the 400 is off to a good start. While the 4 row forward, nothing holding you back there. Between Newmarket down to Markham on 92 on the way to Wasaga, that's in good shape. Meanwhile, 89 to Alliston, 26 to Stayner, not finding any problems. But if you do spot an issue on the roads, let us know. 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I'm MJ. 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
2: Good morning. Here's what Barry's talking about. Appears distilleries and spirit makers will bear the brunt of the U.S. ban on Canadian booze announced this week by President Trump. Canadian distilleries say they ship more than half of their product to the U.S., and it'll be hard to find alternative homes for those products here at home or abroad. That ban set to take effect on the 29th of this month, and fuel prices, which tend to ease off this time of year, are not likely to this year. Even with the switch back to cheaper winter gasoline in the coming days, the ongoing war between the U.S. and Iran and Ukrainian attacks on Russian refineries share much of the blame. Earth cooked to its hottest month on record in August due to a dangerous double whammy of human-caused climate change and a supersized El Nino. European Climate Service Copernicus says August sizzle also helped push the globe through the hottest northern hemisphere summer scientists have measured. Many temperature records that existed for 100 years were broken. Then there's that nasty storm that hit Toronto last week, causing widespread damage, including at Rogers Stadium, damage that cannot be repaired before next week's AC/DC concert, and with no other venue able to accommodate 50,000 people on short notice, it's had to be canceled. Ticket purchases will be automatically refunded through Ticketmaster. News happens anywhere, anytime. When you see news in the making, loop us in with a text, image, or video at 705-797-1111. Jays lost 2-0 to the A's in their series finale, but remain a game back of the Guardians for the final wild card spot in the AL. The Guardians lost as well. Jays off today. They host the Orioles this weekend. Barry Baycats try again tonight to play game 4 of their semifinal with Hamilton. Weather washed things out last night. Baycats trailing 2-1. Seahawks beat the Patriots 13-10 to open the NFL season. Former NHL player turned coach turned broadcaster Barry Melrose has died at age 70. He was diagnosed with Parkinson's disease in 2023. Some sun today, the forecast in 30.
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2: Mix of sun and clouds today, gusty wind, high 22, a few clouds down to 8 tonight, sunny at 21 tomorrow. 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

0: 107.5 Cool FM, Avril Lavigne, Complicated, 540, Dale and Charlie. Not so complicated. You hear the cue to call. You're the seventh caller. You get a chance to open briefcases.
1: How fun is that?
0: Pretty straightforward.
1: Yeah.
0: Cool or not cool, brought to you by Paul Sadlin Motors, where there could be up to 10 grand in one of those briefcases. Mm-hmm. I haven't heard of spam yet, mind you.
1: No, nobody spammed. We had a spam case.
0: But somebody bailed out early. That's right. Somebody bailed out early and won cash.
1: Yeah.
0: Never know when it's... Well, that's the beauty of Cool or Not Cool, which we will play later on this morning. Mm-hmm. Looks like a pretty nice day today. Sun cloud and a high climate of 22. Right now, we're sitting at 14 at Cool FM.

0: there.
1: Okay. Justin Timberlake song too.
0: Gen Z finally have decided that millennials, me,
1: yeah,
0: my group,
1: yeah,
0: we are now officially like the boomers, like the Gen Xers. Yeah,
1: You're the boomers.
0: So
1: that's the group beyond me.
0: Yeah, so like early boomers, late Gen Xers, but basically they've decided, look, you guys are the old people now. Get out of here,
1: mm-hmm.
0: Okay? And frankly, some of these, albeit accurate, I'm taking a little personally.
1: Such as?
0: Well, we grew up, millennials grew up, you know, believing that, you know, we had to work ourselves to the ground. You know, we would work to death. We would party to death. We would barely sleep.
1: Sure.
0: And that's how it was.
1: Yeah.
0: Like, I, you know, wouldn't be surprised if somebody said in my group, you know, I answer emails during a colonoscopy. Like, that's how we are, right? You know, we're that group. Anyway.
1: Okay.
0: We are completely obsessed with 90s nostalgia.
1: Yep.
0: True.
1: That is very true for
0: listen,
1: you.
0: We had Blockbuster. We had those Tamagotchi things. I had butterfly hair clips, you know, Saturday morning cartoons. I drank from a hose. I'm going to brag about that.
1: Life was good.
0: Right. Okay.
1: Mm-hmm.
0: This one, you know, Gen Z are basically saying, like, we complicated coffee. You know, and
1: oh, you're the ones that came up with the
0: like
1: the mocha frappuccino.
0: Like
1: kind
0: when
1: of
0: second cup came around, that was a game changer.
1: Yeah,
0: you know, we were like,
1: and
0: yeah,
1: iced coffee.
0: Let's wait 14 minutes for a coffee. Let's do that. I mean,
1: and have to take out a second mortgage.
0: Fair. Also, they're making fun of us now because yeah, we took pictures of our avocado toast. Okay.
1: It all comes back to avocado toast.
0: Millennials are also known for oversharing
1: on social media
0: in general, you know, explaining why we're divorced, explaining why we're together, explaining what we do.
1: Okay.
0: All right. And finally, where I think Gen Z have us, you know, by the Corleones or whatever you want to call it, is our inability to give up Facebook, which is true. Because that's the only way I know if somebody got married, somebody had a kid, somebody died, or somebody's getting divorced.
1: Or somebody's having a colonoscopy.
0: Right?
1: Oh, look, there's Fred.
0: Yep.
1: Hey, Fred, I saw that picture you posted today.
2: Mm-hmm.
1: So how'd everything go?
0: You good?
1: Quarter to six. 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
3: Continues to be a fairly good run on the 400. Barrie to the GTA, not seeing any issues in either direction, and has you head down the 404 wide open from Newmarket down to Markham on Highway 11. All good there between Barrie and Orillia, and on 27 to Elmvale, 26 to Stayner and to Collingwood. Looks good. I'm MJ. More traffic in minutes on 107.5 Cool FM.
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0: 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And October 25th, Stars and Stories, Leonard Cohen and Joni Mitchell, The Untold Love Story.
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1: It's going to be a nice day.
0: Nice day today.
1: All this humidity blowing out.
0: Blowing out.
1: It's going to be comfortable. Perfect. And then tomorrow's going to be more perfecter because it's almost Friday.
0: More perfecter.
1: You got it. That's right. Okay.
0: All righty. Later on this morning, not only have we got your briefcases, we are going to be giving you a chance to win $1,000 with Cool FM's $1,000 Minute. And, of course, we are going to play the Cool FM Generation Gap just after 7 o'clock. So much on the go. Dan Blakely, as always, in the Barry 360 newsroom, and he's working on something for 6. What you got for us, Dan?
2: Canadian distilleries may get hit the hardest by the ban announced this week by President Trump, and the earth was cooking in August. Tell you more. Top of the hour.
1: Imagine looking outside at your backyard.
0: Mm-hmm.
1: And you see a peacock.
0: A peacock?
1: A peacock. Now, I mean, I sometimes look outside and I see turkeys everywhere.
0: Yes.
1: It's a little smaller than a peacock.
0: Mm-hmm. Not quite the colorful tail.
1: Right. Not as majestic.
0: Yes.
1: Okay. Right now, that's what's happening in Bradford West Gwillimbury.
0: Really?
1: The town staffers report
0: peacock on the loose?
1: Currently on the loose, last seen at Mount Pleasant Cemetery near Yonge Street in the northern area of the municipality. All right. They started seeing it a few days, well, yesterday, really.
0: Yeah.
1: The peacock is a large member, obviously, of the pheasant family.
0: Yes.
1: I don't know
0: where would it
1: I don't know. So
0: is it native to our area? Because
1: no,
0: I don't think peacocks are.
1: No.
0: I mean,
1: it's. The bird, either the bird's owner or anyone with information is asked to contact the Bradford's Animal Service. So basically, they don't know where this thing came from.
0: So it was somebody's pet.
1: I don't know. I don't know if you're allowed to have a peacock as a pet. I don't know. Maybe it came from a bird sanctuary or like maybe the Elmvale jungles.
0: Jungle
1: I don't know.
0: Zoo.
1: Maybe it hitched a ride and ended up.
0: Hitched a ride.
1: You know, on the go. I'm not sure.
0: just caught somebody coming down 27. Hey, are you going that way?
1: Excuse me. Hey.
0: Excuse me.
1: So, heads. It's kind of a cool looking bird. It's got like. Like turquoisey chest
0: you
1: and
0: got a picture
1: like
0: of it? Yeah.
1: Brown and white, and it's got like white like feathers sticking out of its head. But
0: does it have the big fan tail at the back?
1: It
0: yet?
1: Does. It's just not fanned out.
0: Okay.
1: You know, at
0: not
1: this
0: trying
1: moment.
0: To because you know why? Because they only do that when they're trying to attract females.
1: So maybe that's why.
0: Yeah.
1: Maybe they heard that the peacock female situation was a lot better in Bradford. West Gwillimbury.
0: Well, you know, the word gets around.
1: Yeah, and that's why. So.
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10: Some people are afraid to expose intimate details of their life to others. Dale and Charlie, on the other hand, no filter. You've been warned. 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
1: Maroon 5, Christina Aguilera moves like Jagger. I'm lucky if I can move like Keith Richards these days. 5:59, Daniel and Charlie. Oh, it's going to be a nice day today. Sun cloud, yeah, nice and warm. That rain is pushed out for now. It's 14 right now. What are we looking at on the roads, MJ?
2: Southbound 400 from Coldwater to Barrie and down to the GTA. You're looking at a good run out there, while the 404, no problems holding you back from Newmarket down to Markham. On 12 and 93, to and from Midland, not hearing of any issues. Meanwhile, 26 to Stayner and 89 on your way to Alliston. 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
3: Good morning. Here's what Barrie's talking about. Canadian distillers could be hit hard by the U.S. ban on most Canadian alcohol imports set to take effect on the 29th. Many send more than half of their products south of the border. Industry leaders warning it won't be easy to shift those sales elsewhere. Canadian wineries not worried. Only about 1% of their sales come from the U.S. And gas prices, which usually drop after Labor Day, haven't been. Rising crude oil prices fueled by ongoing conflict in the Middle East and attacks on oil infrastructure are keeping pressure on fuel costs. Not happening. The AC/DC concert in Toronto that was to have happened next Wednesday. Not enough time to repair the damage done to Rogers Stadium in last week's storm, and no other venue able to accommodate 50,000 people on short notice. Ticket purchases will be automatically refunded through Ticketmaster. The planet was cooking in August, the hottest ever recorded, according to Europe's Copernicus Climate Service. Scientists say a powerful El Nino combined with human-caused climate change drove temperatures to unprecedented levels. Here in Canada, the record heat fueled more extreme weather, including wildfire activity and prolonged heat warnings in many regions. The last 8 months are ranked among the hottest ever.

0: Beaten string to 7 with a 2-1 win over Nashville, and former NHL player, coach, and broadcaster Barry Melrose has died at age 70. He had been diagnosed with Parkinson's disease in 2023. A mix of sun and clouds today, the forecast in 30.
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0: Some sun today, wind to 50, high near 22, a few clouds down to 8 tonight, sunny and 21 tomorrow. 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

0: 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Shawn Mendes and Something Big at 6:09. How are you? It's Dale and Charlie.
1: So I did a thing yesterday.
0: I did a thing. What thing did you do?
1: I made the viral chicken cutlet tray thing.
0: When you say viral and so, talking about food, I don't like that.
1: Okay, so this has been all over Instagram. My friends have tried it.
0: Okay.
1: So basically what you do, so you know when you do like a chicken like cutlet or veal you know, you're breaded fry it. Right? Make it as parm, whatever. Mm-hmm. So what you do now is you take ground chicken, mm-hmm. okay, and you with parchment paper and you smush it on a tray. Like flatten it.
0: Okay.
1: Okay, so it almost...
0: Okay, yeah.
1: And then you brush it with egg.
0: All right.
1: Okay. Well, I think you need flour, then the egg, then the breadcrumbs.
0: Right.
1: Okay.
0: Yeah.
1: And then you have to flip it and then coat the other side.
0: Okay.
1: The same way. Right. So basically, you need to end with olive oil at the top of both. See, I kind of made a mistake and I forgot to drizzle the top.
0: Okay.
1: Part with
0: that's got to be hard to flip something that's ground chicken.
1: I figured it out. I got a smaller tray,
0: mm-hmm.
1: and then
0: started it on that, and then flipped the whole tray over onto a bigger one.
1: That's right.
0: Oh.
1: So I did that, and it did work. Okay. So then I baked it at 425 for like I don't even know,
0: mm-hmm.
1: 25 minutes or something. It was very tasty.
0: Yeah.
1: It worked, except like I said, I messed it up. Because I forgot to...
0: And the olive oil is a key ingredient.
1: On the top. You almost need to spray olive oil just to kind of do it properly.
0: Oh, okay.
1: But they're like little squares. They're like little chicken squares that look like brownies. So, yeah.
0: And you didn't bring one in.
1: I didn't because I messed it up. Because I didn't do the olive oil on top, so it's very crummy.
0: Okay.
1: It's very messy and it's very dry.
0: Could I have eaten this with a spoon?
1: Well, yeah,
0: it's better than when you bring in your expired food that you...
1: Okay, I will bring you one in tomorrow.
0: Are they still... What, do you put them in the fridge?
1: Yeah, what do you think you do? Them out?
0: We can't heat them up here.
1: Eat them cold.
0: No.
1: What do you mean? Just not like pizza.
0: Yeah. No, it's a cold chicken.
1: Are you crazy? Cold chicken cutlets or like veal scallopini, those are the best. You just grab one from the fridge and you gnaw on it. What?
0: It's Italian jerky.
1: That's it.
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1: It is. That's what we do. You know, you get hungry and snack, you're like, look,
0: scallopini.
1: Yeah, you just take it and you just, with your fingers, you just eat it like a popsicle. You're good to go.
0: Okay. Alrighty. Okay, we got more sun than cloud, I think, today, hopefully, and a high climate of, 22 later on? Sounds pretty good. How are the roads looking right now, MJ?
3: A little bit of volume on the southbound 400 approaching Canal Road, but it'll quickly ease away, and from that point, looks good the rest of the way to Toronto. Heading down the 404, Newmarket down to Markham, not finding any problems, while 89 to Alliston, so far so good, and 27 to Elmvale, 92 on the way to Wasaga, you're in for a good run. 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More traffic in minutes on 107.5 Cool FM.
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0: 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Mics and Ranks, headphones. It is 20 minutes after 6 o'clock. How are you? It's Dale and Charlie.
1: Hi. It's going to be a nice day. It's been like 21, 22. That more comfortable air is around us now. Enough of that humidity and those little tiny mosquitoes that bite you.
0: I've been having bug problems. I told you about the ones that are the mosquito hawks or whatever they
1: call those giant things. I think it's just because it's been warm, it's been wet.
0: But I don't know what...
1: It hasn't been bad this year.
0: There, I found on the lawn over on neighbor Al's side, I found like a little, it looks like a flying ants.
1: Yes, I've heard
0: those.
1: Flying ants are a big problem too.
0: I must deal with those today because he's still up north.
1: And those buggers can get into your house.
0: Yeah, so I ain't going to let that happen at his place. So I'm going to go over and I'm going to give it a little treatment today. I got the stuff.
1: Oh, good.
0: I got the stuff.
1: You know what else I noticed? Those little white fluffy caterpillars. Those tiny little white caterpillars. Oh. And those things, I think, bite.
0: They're not the ones that grow into those other ones where we had that big infestation a few years back, are they?
1: I have no idea.
0: I hope not.
1: But they're white, and I think that they're like a furry top or something is like...
0: Gross. Is like toxic?
1: Something to that effect. Gross. Whatever happened to the good old caterpillars in the 80s with the cute little eyes?
0: Oh, and you
1: pick them up and they were soft.
0: Yeah.
1: Where did those ones go?
0: I don't know. They got killed off by these toxic...
1: Yeah, like morph...
0: Killer gross things.
1: Oh, man. Well, you know, such is life.
0: Such is life. Even this morning, I was in the lineup at Timmy's waiting to get my coffee.
1: Mm.
0: And just as I was about to roll my window down to put my order in, a spider goes walking up my window.
1: I would have just blown up the car.
0: Excuse me, can we take your order, please? There's nobody in the drive-thru.
1: What happened?
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0: Jerry's Best Mix, 107.5 Cool FM. And Sheryl Crow, and all you want to do is watch out for some big problems on the southbound 400 south of 89. We're going to check in with MJ in just a couple of seconds, but it looks like we have debris there. It's going to be causing a big delay already, okay? It's Dale and Charlie. Later on, briefcases. Yep. Maybe a $10,000 briefcase drops on us today. For cool or not cool, we'll play it later on. On what should be a beautiful almost Friday. Yes. More sun than cloud, I think, and a high climate of 22. All right, MJ, what's happening out there?
1: As you're traveling down the 400 southbound, take note, just south of Highway 89, we've got reports of a large object in the road. Hearing that there is a large metal beam over in the right lane. So do be very careful as you're approaching through out there and keep your eyes peeled for that. Once again, that's on the southbound 400, just past Highway 89. Once you're past that, it looks to ease up and it's looking good all the way down towards Toronto as you're heading down the 404, Newmarket down to Markham, not seeing any problems. And on 92 on your way to Wasaga, it's looking good. 27 to Elmvale, not finding any major issues there. I'm MJ. More traffic in minutes on 107.5 Cool FM.
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2: Good morning. Here's what Barry's talking about. Appears Canadian distilleries are about to take a serious hit from the U.S. ban on Canadian booze announced this week by President Trump. Industry groups say more than half of all Canadian spirits are shipped south of the border, and finding new markets here at home or overseas won't be easy. The ban's scheduled to take effect on the 29th. Meantime, don't expect much relief at the pumps anytime soon. Gas prices, which usually start to ease this time of year, are expected to stay stubbornly high, even with the switch to cheaper winter fuel blends in the days ahead. Analysts point to the ongoing conflict between the U.S. and Iran, along with Ukrainian attacks on Russian oil refineries, as major factors keeping pressure on prices. According to the European Climate Service, Copernicus, a combination of human-caused climate change and a powerful El Nino helped drive temperatures to unprecedented levels this summer. The record-breaking month of August also capped off the hottest Northern Hemisphere summer ever measured, with some century-old temperature records falling around the globe. Bad news if you're an AC/DC fan. Damage from last week's severe storm in Toronto has forced the cancellation of next week's concert at Rogers Stadium. Officials say the venue cannot be repaired in time, and no other facility capable of handling a crowd of 50,000 was available on short notice. Ticketmaster says refunds will be issued automatically. Your eyes on the street could be our next headline. Text your tip to 705-797-1111. Blue Jays were shut out 2-0 by the A's, but remain a game behind Cleveland for the final American League wildcard spot after the Guardians lost as well. Jays are off today before hosting Baltimore this weekend. Barry Baycats will try again tonight to play game 4 of their semifinal against Hamilton. After rain washed out last night's contest, the Baycats trail the series 2-1. NFL season opened with Seattle edging New England 13-10. Former NHL player, coach, and broadcaster Barry Melrose has died at age 70. He was diagnosed with Parkinson's disease in 2023. A few clouds today, the forecast in 30.
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2: Mix of sun and clouds today, gusty wind, high 22, a few clouds, down to 8 tonight, sunny and 21 tomorrow. 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

0: 107.5 Cool FM. Weekend, can't feel my face. Yeah, it's a good weekend, all right.
1: Yeah, if you can't feel your face, you're good to go. Ooh,
0: 641, Dale and Charlie. Lovely looking day today. Sun cloud and 22 later on. Briefcases will make it even lovelier.
1: Yeah.
0: Maybe $10,000 inside of one of those briefcases. We are going to play cool or not cool. We've got a mess going on the 400 southbound. Somebody dropped a big load of steel.
1: Well, hopefully somebody has already picked that up or stopped at the traffic and moved it to the side.
0: It's gone red now, so we've got problems going through there. But that was the steel going south until they heard about the new tariffs and they just pushed it off the truck. no point in carrying on.
1: Like, forget it.
0: Forget it. I'm not bothering with this anymore. But you know what? We'll check in with MJ in just a couple of moments. You can always text, let us know what's going on. If it's safe to do so, give us a call too. 727-1075. Always how you get us here at the Cool Studios. We are watching what's trending, and we're going to get into that coming up in just a little bit, in about 10 minutes' time. But Charlie's found something that I think is trending all over the place today.
1: Apple had its big fall event, okay, yesterday. Biggest news is your iPhone can now fold.
0: The folding phone.
1: So,
0: I'm getting out my flip phone and I'm taking it back in and I'm going to say, hook me back up.
1: That's right. So the new iPhone, it's called Duo, all right, opens into a 7.6 inch screen, okay? Mm-hmm. Works with Apple Pencil. Starts at about $2,000 US. Now, I figure it's called the Apple iPhone Duo because apparently one job isn't enough to pay for it.
0: Right.
1: Huh? I got more of these.
0: No, that was fine. Mm. That's good.
1: Yeah, was it?
0: Yeah.
1: Okay. Next, there's the new iPhone 18 Pro and Pro Max. Because your current phone that takes, you know, professional quality photos of your sleeping dog is obviously garbage. The Apple Watch series.
0: Yep.
1: 12. Apple Watch 12.
0: Okay. I don't know, man.
1: So it can track your sleep.
0: Yep.
1: Your heart rate, your workout.
0: Okay.
1: Your stress.
0: Yeah.
1: Which is convenient because buying all this stuff is going to affect your heart and your stress.
2: You look a little stressed.
3: Oh, I'm stressed.
1: Okay. There's also the Apple Watch Ultra 4.
0: Okay.
1: Built for extreme athletes, mountain climbers, adventurers.
0: Not this man.
1: I figured it would be worn by men whose most dangerous expedition would be trying to find their car at IKEA.
4: Do you remember where you parked the car?
0: Yes.
1: Then we have the AirPod 5 with noise cancellation. So that's basically technology that completely block out any annoying noises, as parents would call it, kids.
5: Mom! Mom! Mommy! Mommy! Mama!
1: And Siri! Siri gets an upgrade. Oh, good. Good, good, good.
0: For all the lonely guys out
1: there. Yes, right. And so congratulations, Siri. You have surpassed basically most humans in intelligence. So basically everything now Apple makes is now smarter, faster, and powered by AI.
0: Okay.
1: So what does that mean to us?
0: We're all going to be dead by the end of the decade.
1: I was going to say by the end of the year, but all right, let's go with decade.
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0: Sadly, that's also something that's trending these days.
1: I mean, we're not talking about it. I'm not talking about it. No.
0: You can't avoid it. It was on every news broadcast I saw yesterday.
1: I don't have to talk about it because if out of sight, out of mind. Okay?
0: Oh, wow. Okay.
1: That's where I'm at.
0: Going to go with the old ostrich angle, are we?
1: That's right.
0: Hang on a second. Where's that big pile of sand? I'll just put my head firmly in there.
1: 100%.
0: There we go. Nothing.
1: Nothing. Didn't happen.
0: Okay, well, I just hope that everybody was telling us to get on to ChatGPT. I hope it comes for you first. Let's check traffic. MJ, what's happening on the 400 South 89?
7: Traveling down the southbound 400. Do take note that we've got some problems just south of Highway 89. Had earlier reports of a large metal beam in the right lane, and things are slowing down throughout there. So do watch out for that and take it easy. Meanwhile, not seeing any problems past that point all the way down to the GTA. Well, the 404, that's in good shape from Newmarket to Markham. On 92 on your way to Wasaga, so far no issues. And on 27 to Elmvale and 89 to Alliston looks good too. 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More traffic in minutes on 107.5 Cool FM.
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0: Little Nas X.
1: I thought you said little known sex.
0: Of course you did.
1: Don't mumble.
0: Don't assume.
1: Okay, fair. Fair. That's fine.
0: 6:51. The old Charlotte. What?
1: What?
0: Excuse me?
1: What'd you say? That sounded like Charlotte.
0: Nice enough day today. Should see a good amount of sunshine with a high of 22. What you got for 7 o'clock, Dan?
2: 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Tell you more. Top of the hour.
0: Going out to get a big bottle of Crown Royal. It's my patriotic duty.
1: Okay, good for you. And the earth was cooking in August more because of me.
0: What's coming up in trending?
1: Okay. Buffalo Bills doing something patriotic, speaking of. And SNL announces hosts and musical guests for their upcoming season.
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0: Okay, Charlie, what's going on?
1: Saturday Night Live announces hosts and musical guests for their upcoming season. Year 53, they're in already. Can you believe that?
0: Yeah.
1: Now, everybody is just still very... New York is, you know, Saturday. It's New York, right? Newly crowned NBA champion, Jalen Bronson of the New York Knicks, will host SNL when the season begins later this month.
0: Okay.
1: Yeah. So, Gracie Abrams, is going to be a musical guest, as well as Cat's Eye. Now, Cat's Eye is this group. It's kind of like the... Demon Hunter people.
0: Okay.
1: It's very similar.
0: Golden.
1: Yes, thank you. It's a very catchy new girl group, and I think you're going to hear them very soon on Cool FM.
0: Okay. All right.
1: So Dakota Johnson is going to be promoting her film in October. So October 3rd, she's going to be the musical guest.
0: Okay.
1: And, you know, maybe I'm old, but there's a bunch of people here. I don't even know who they are.
0: Yeah, well, give you a chance to see some of them if you happen to catch them.
1: Well, that's it. And again, if you're a fan, yeah.
0: Okay. I did find something out here, though, that's kind of funny.
1: Yeah?
0: Creators of South Park.
1: Yes.
0: Did you hear about this?
1: Yes.
0: Have announced they're changing the name of the show to South America.
1: Amazing. Do it.
0: A little fun in a poke at Trump's
1: name-changing
0: obsession. They are not fans, and they constantly take shots, so they're going to be changing to South America, South Park.
1: Yeah, for their upcoming season, I just wait and see what he says.
0: I know.
1: It's going to be canceled. canceled.
0: Exactly.
1: Buffalo Bills going to feature, you may have heard of this already, which I love, both the American and Canadian anthem for the first time. They're kind of taking a page
0: for the
1: from
0: whole
1: the,
0: season,
1: yeah,
0: apparently, too.
1: Page out of the Buffalo Sabres, which also, they kind of started it a while ago. Because, I mean, let's face it, I mean, Buffalo and like, we're right there. Like,
0: oh, yeah.
1: I love Buffalo.
0: I know.
1: North Tonawanda. The Walden Galleria. God. Target, come on. You know, like, I think...
0: My sister lives there.
1: I know. I mean, it's one of those things. So, it's going to be the Bare Naked Ladies that are going to perform at the pregame, which I think is fantastic. A big deal for the Buffalo Bills because they get their new stadium this year.
0: That's right.
1: That will be amazing. People can finally go to the bathroom in the stadium without missing
0: the game. Still, though. Not covered. Anyway.
1: Oh, whatever.
0: Here's the

0: 107.5 Cool FM. There's the ladies going to be singing the national anthem at the Bills home opener. It is 7 o'clock. Hey, it's Dale and Charlie. Coming up in about 10 minutes, we're going to be looking for the whole family to team up, play along, okay? It'll be generation gap time, and kids, we want to talk to you. So if you're between 6 and 14, yep, give us a call. Make sure you get the help you need to answer the question. And we'll talk to you in about 10 minutes on the Cool FM Generation Gap. More sun than cloud coming today. 14 is where we sit right now at Cool. What's happening on the roads, MJ?
1: The southbound 400 is jammed up right now as you're approaching Highway 89. We have had earlier reports of a large beam in the roadway throughout there. Last year it was in the right lane, but right now it is causing you very heavy delays throughout that stretch. Once you are past it, looks pretty good the rest of the way down to the GTA. While the southbound 404, we've got some slowdowns between Davis and St. John's Side Road. And over on 92 on the way to Wasaga, not finding any problems. 26 to Stainer, not finding any issues there. 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I'm MJ. More traffic in minutes on 107.5 Cool FM.
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2: Good morning. Here's what Barrie's talking about. Appears distilleries and spirit makers will bear the brunt of the U.S. ban on Canadian booze announced this week by President Trump. Canadian distilleries say they ship more than half of their product to the U.S., and it'll be hard to find alternative homes for those products here or abroad. That ban set to take effect on the 29th of this month. And fuel prices, which tend to ease this time of year, are not likely to this year, even with the switch back to cheaper winter gasoline in the coming days. The ongoing war between the U.S. and Iran and Ukrainian attacks on Russian refineries share much of the blame. Earth cooked to its hottest month on record in August due to a dangerous double whammy of human-caused climate change and a

705-797-1111. Blue Jays still a game back of the Guardians for the final wild card spot, even with yesterday's 2-0 loss to the A's. The Guardians lost as well. Jays are off today. They open a weekend home set with the Orioles tomorrow night. Barry Baycats were washed out last night due to the weather. They try tonight to play game 4 of their semifinal with Hamilton. Baycats looking to even the series at 2 wins apiece. Seahawks got by the Patriots 13-10 to open the NFL season. Toronto FC extended its unbeaten streak to 7 with a 2-1 win over Nashville. And former NHL player, coach, and broadcaster Barry Melrose has died at age 70. He had been diagnosed with Parkinson's disease in 2023. Some sun today, the forecast in 30.

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2: Mix of sun and clouds today, a gusty wind, high 22, a few clouds down to 8 tonight, sunny and 21 tomorrow. 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

0: Barry's Best Mix, 107.5 Cool FM, Sarah McLachlan, Sweet Surrender. 7-Eleven with Dale and Charlie. Good morning. Almost Friday.
1: Sure is almost Friday. A much more comfortable day as well.
0: Yeah.
1: The humidity is gone.
0: Yep.
1: A little bit of a breeze.
0: Very nice.
1: Yeah.
0: 14 right now. Time of the Cool FM Generation Gap. 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Nice prize today, too. We want you to be joining us at the Colts home opener a week from Saturday.
1: There's lots of things happening for the home opener as well, right?
0: Yep. There's going to be a lot of giveaways. There's going to be $1 hot dogs, $5 beers, and one person at the game is going to be able to come down and join us at Center Ice to
1: play
0: Cool or Not Cool.
1: Yes.
0: Live at Center Ice.
1: Perfect.
0: All right. Here we go. Today's question you got to know, though. Can you believe back in 1990 this debuted?
1: 1990.

0: Bel Air.
1: Fresh Prince of Bel Air.
2: Love it.
1: Will Smith, DJ Jazzy Jeff.
2: Yeah.
1: Now, the question for today is this, though. Where was the Fresh Prince born and raised? Where was the Fresh Prince born and raised on that TV show? Was he born and raised in West Philadelphia? West Virginia?
2: Mm.
1: Or West Gwillimbury? 727-1075, Fresh Prince. Born and raised.
2: Mm-hmm.
1: Where was that, though? Was that West Philadelphia, West Virginia, or West Gwillimbury? 727-1075 at the Cool FM Generation Gap. Call us up. What's happening on the roads, MJ?
3: Southbound 400 continues to be a bit of a mess right now as you're approaching Highway 89. We had earlier reports of a large beam in the roadway throughout there, causing a pretty heavy distraction out on the roads and a hazard as well. So to be very careful as you're approaching. Meanwhile, the southbound 404 is moving slowly for you between Davis to St. John's Side Road and once more from Stouffville Road to 16th Avenue. While 92 on the way to Wasaga, you're in good shape there. And 27 to Elmvale, not finding any problems. 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
2: 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That's the question on the Cool FM Generation Gap this morning. 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
4: How are ya?
3: Good, how are you?
4: Good. What grade are you in now?
3: Four.
4: Grade four. You like your teacher so far?
3: Yeah?
4: Okay.
2: Well, Deacon, you have a little help to answer that question. Where was the Fresh Prince of Bel-Air born and raised? Was that West Philadelphia, West Virginia, or West Gwillimbury?
3: West Philadelphia.
2: Born
4: sure
2: and
4: was.
2: Raised on the playground is where I spend most of my days. You got it. You got
3: Thank
2: it.
3: You.
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3: Okay, thank you.
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0: 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There's Fergie at 7:22. It's Dale and Charlie.
1: Gotta stand up, stretch my legs.
0: There you go. Beautiful sunny day today on your almost Friday. Why you gotta stretch your legs?
1: I don't know.
0: No, I know. I get it because of the chairs we sit on. They're one of the.
1: They're high and they're. It's always. It's very good. Like, listen.
0: And then when you stand up, I know.
1: If you work at an office and so you have to stand once in a while and move and, you know, whatever.
0: Yeah.
1: So anyway,
0: running down the hall to get coffee and go get things out the printer and go to the bathroom.
1: That's Dale standing for the day.
0: That's my standing and
1: walking. That's how he gets his steps in.
0: That's right.
1: Okay.
0: That's
1: taking peas every couple hours. That's how you get your steps in when you're over 50.
0: That's right. That's how you whiz to fitness. Today it's going to be beautiful with that sun coming up. It's going to be a great day to get out to Athletic Culture Stadium tonight because game four of the BayCats and Hamilton.
1: Okay.
0: And it's 2-1 now.
1: Okay.
0: Because we crushed them last time. I mean, it was getting like a little, I didn't like that way.
1: How does this baseball work? The same? It runs on the same schedule as like MLB?
0: Well, kind of.
1: Similar?
0: Kind of, but a little bit different.
1: Okay.
0: A little bit shorter in the playoffs and stuff like that.
1: And our BayCats are doing really well?
0: Yeah, well, no, they're behind 2-1.
1: Yeah, but
0: But I mean, this is the inaugural Canadian Baseball League tournament, that like thing. Like,
1: yeah.
0: Finals.
1: Cool.
0: Or semifinals. Right?
1: Yeah.
0: Semifinals.
1: So, I mean, that's
0: you know
1: cool.
0: What? You want to get out to a ball game and see some great baseball?
1: Yeah.
0: Tonight's your night at Athletic Culture Stadium.
1: Where you're not like biting your nails and freaking out, where you can just chill and enjoy yourself.
0: Exactly.
1: Have a good time.
0: That's right.
1: Okay.
0: Nope. It'd be a good night to see the BayCats, and even the series up would be really nice too.
1: Yeah.
0: Coming up in about 20 minutes, we're going to give you a chance to win $1,000. 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

0: 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It's 729. Dale and Charlie, Cool FM's $1,000 Minute on the way at 740 this morning with 10 questions. For 60 seconds, you can make $1,000. That'll be coming up in 10 minutes' time and $100 in Lotto 649 tickets as well. Also, the briefcases. Yep, later on, Cool or Not Cool, brought to you by Paul Sadler Motors. Don't miss out on that. We are going to play. Time to check traffic. What's going on, MJ?
1: We've got some slowdowns on the southbound 400 approaching Highway 89. Had earlier reports of a large beam in the roadway throughout there. Now, looks like things are easing up a little bit throughout there. Not as heavy as it was, but still dealing with some sluggishness. So just do keep your eyes peeled as you're passing through. You're going to find more delays again further down the line between King off and on down to the Rutherford area. Then a bit slow once more from Finch to the 401. And as you make your way down the 404, the southbound side from Davis to St. John's Side Road, moving rather slowly. No issues spotted north of Barrie on Highway 11 up to Orillia. Meanwhile, on 26 to Stainer and over on 92 on the way to Wasaga, looks good. 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I'm MJ. More traffic in minutes on 107.5 Cool FM.
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2: Good morning. Here's what Barrie's talking about. Canadian distillers could be hit hard by a new U.S. ban on most Canadian alcohol imports set to take effect September 29th. Many send more than half their products south of the border. Industry leaders warning it won't be easy to shift those sales elsewhere. Canadian wineries not worried. Only about 1% of their sales come from the U.S. By the way, the U.S. has blinked on tariffs it was going to place on toilet paper, road salt, cement, and fishing rods after pressure from state representatives and American companies about the economic impacts of certain tariffs. Gas prices, which usually drop after Labor Day, haven't been. Rising crude oil prices, fueled by ongoing conflict in the Middle East and attacks on oil infrastructure, are keeping pressure on fuel costs. Not happening. The AC/DC concert in Toronto that was to have happened next Wednesday. Not enough time to repair the damage done to Rogers Stadium in last week's storm, and no other venue able to accommodate 50,000 people on short notice. Ticket purchases will be automatically refunded through Ticketmaster. The planet was cooking in August, the hottest August ever recorded, according to Europe's Copernicus Climate Service. Scientists say a powerful El Nino combined with human-caused climate change drove temperatures to unprecedented levels. Here in Canada, the record heat fueled more extreme weather, including wildfire activity and prolonged heat warnings in several regions. The last 8 months are ranked among the hottest ever measured worldwide. News happens anywhere, anytime. When you see news in the making, loop us in with a text, image, or video at 705-797-1111. Blue Jays were shut out 2-0 by the A's, but remain a game behind Cleveland for the final American League wildcard spot after the Guardians lost as well. Jays are off today before hosting Baltimore this weekend. Barrie BayCats try tonight to play game 4 of their semifinal against Hamilton after rain washed out last night's contest. The BayCats trailed in the series 2-1. NFL season opened with Seattle edging New England 13-10, and former NHL player, coach, and broadcaster Barry Melrose has died at the age of 70. He was diagnosed with Parkinson's disease in 2023. A mix of sun and clouds today, the forecast in 30.
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2: Some sun today, wind to 50, high near 22, a few clouds down to 8 tonight, sunny and 21 tomorrow. 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

0: 107.5 Cool FM at the Goo Goo Dolls at 7:41. Good morning. It's Dale and Charlie.
1: Sun is shining. It's going to be a nice day. Highs around 21. Mix of sun and cloud. Wall-to-wall sunshine tomorrow for your Friday.
0: Yeah. But why wait till then when you can win $1,000 right now?
1: 100%.
0: Cool FM's $1,000 Minute brought to you by the Peggy Hill team. 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Seventh caller at 727-1075. We've got 10 questions and you've got 60 seconds to put it all together. All right. And what you're going to do is just get them all right to win that $1,000. But just by being caller number 7, you're going to walk away with $100 in Lotto 649 tickets.
1: Nice. I bought my tickets. I didn't check yet.
0: No?
1: Nope. Right. I could be a bazillionaire.
0: You could be a bazillionaire.
1: And there could be a Charlie-shaped hole at that door in just a moment if I check.
0: Just like when the coyote goes through the wall.
1: I know. So is that. Poof. Gone. Gone.
0: Let's see what's happening on the roads. It's been a tough one on the 400 south of 89. MJ.
2: From Coldwater to Barrie, the 400 is looking good for you. A little bit of volume just south of Highway 89. We did have earlier reports of something in the roadway throughout there, so just keep your eyes peeled in that area. It's going to slow down again from King to Rutherford, while the 404 moving slowly from Davis to St. John's Side Road, and 89 to Alliston is in good shape. 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
0: Okay, let's jump right in because we have got Mary ready to play. Hi, Mary.
13: You sure do. Ah. I'm ready and ready and ready.
0: All right, what are you doing today, Mary?
13: I have lots on the go today. I have coffee club. We live in a senior community. And then I have yoga. And then I have a wellness seminar.
1: Wow. So, wait, back up the bus. What is coffee club? Because that sounds fun.
13: We meet at our community center, and they provide the coffee. You take a treat if you want. You pay $1 if you take something. You pay $2 if you don't. And you kind of just, and it's a whole group of about 30, 35 of us.
1: Oh, and you just shoot the breeze and just talk about stuff?
13: Yeah, oh, exactly. What's going on in the community, what's coming up. Yeah. Like on the 19th, we have a baked potato dinner that we sell tickets for. So we try and promote
1: that. Baked potato dinner?
13: Mary. A dance coming up in Halloween.
1: Okay, no.
0: Mary, I am starting to understand why you have to go to yoga and wellness class.
1: With all these treats.
0: My God.
1: I want to ask you, how old do you have to be to get into your community? Because it sounds like fun. I want to move there.
13: Well, you know what? It used to be 55 and up, but.
1: But.
13: Discrimination. They're not allowed to say that anymore.
1: So I could move in.
0: Special
1: and be
0: dispensation. You could be the hottie patati
1: that's
0: what
1: that I'm
0: moves
1: saying.
0: Into town.
1: I could be the young 45-year-old on the
13: yes,
1: block.
13: You could.
1: Oh,
13: yes.
1: Boy.
13: We actually have a few families in here now.
0: With Mary, and all her friends going, oh, there goes that Charlie.
1: I know.
0: Charlotte.
1: Amazing.
13: We moved here 5 years ago, and one of the best things we ever did.
1: Wow. All right. You sound happy. I love it.
0: Let's make $1,000 for you right now, Mary. Here we go. 10 questions, 60 seconds. Get them all right. It's a grand. If you don't know it, you say pass. We'll come back to it if time permits. And
13: Bobby, get in here and listen. You know what I thought? I had the big bag of cash.
0: No.
13: Oh, this is trivia, honey. Oh, my gosh.
0: Oh, my gosh.
1: Oh, whatever. It's money. It doesn't matter. It'll go towards your coffee club.
0: Wait till your friends at the coffee club realize that you didn't know you were playing the $1,000 minute this morning. They are going to make fun of you. Oh, my God.
13: See, that's what happens when you're a senior.
1: Mary, okay, you're going to be the talk of the town.
0: Yep. Oh, Mary.
1: Okay, well, let's do our best, okay?
0: Here you go. All right, hubby's there to help out. Let's do it. Here comes 60 seconds worth of questions for you, Mary, right now.
13: Okay.
0: Yesterday, the Blue Jays played a team which it currently calls West Sacramento home before moving to Vegas. What team is that?
13: Oakland Athletics.
0: What popular pasta shape means butterflies in Italian?
13: Oh, shoot, I should know this. I'm Sicilian. Pass.
0: What instrument does a musician play by striking wooden or metal bars with mallets?
13: You had to pick some hard ones, eh? A drum. I know that's wrong.
0: Which former mayor of Cincinnati went on to host one of television's most outrageous talk show hosts?
13: Who? Okay, pass.
0: Scuttle, Flounder, and Sebastian were friends of which Disney princess?
13: Oh, I thought they were in Finding Nemo. Ariel.
0: What was the name of the protagonist and elf-like hero in the Legend of Zelda video game series?
13: Absolutely pass.
0: Mary, how many days are in a fortnight?
13: Pardon?
0: How many days are in a fortnight? Have you got any British friends there you can ask?
13: 40.
0: No.
1: 14.
0: Only 14, but apparently things move at a slower pace in Sicily.
1: They do. They absolutely do.
0: I get it. And oh my God, you know what? You are not.
13: Wait a minute. You need to try the big bag of cash on
0: never
13: me.
0: Mind, never mind how much fun they're going to make of you for not knowing it was $1,000 minute this morning, but when your Italian friends find out you didn't know it was parful.
13: Oh, no, I did not know
1: that. Or butterflies. Bow ties.
0: Bow ties.
13: Just a month ago.
0: Bow tie pasta.
1: Bow tie pasta. That's fine.
0: Well, I got good news for you. At least you're walking away with $100 in Lotto 649 tickets.
13: Absolutely wonderful. I know I will win with that.
1: There you go.
0: Stay positive, Mary. Stay positive.
1: And have fun at Coffee Club.
0: Right?
13: Oh, you betcha I will. Okay, thank you. Do I just hang on the line?
0: Sure.
1: Yeah, why not?
0: Okay. Why
1: Let's
0: not?
1: Hang out. I can talk to you all day.
0: There you go. Charlie's got to get some more details. You know,
13: that's
0: maybe you could hook her up with the management or something.
1: Yeah.
0: All right.

0: 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Post Malone, Morgan Wallen, and I had some help.
1: Mm-hmm.
0: 7:53, helping us out, Dan, at 8 o'clock. What do you got?
2: Things were hot, hot, hot in August, and Canadian distillers may be hit hardest by the new U.S. ban on Canadian imports. Those stories and more, top of the hour.
0: That'll be the conversation down at the coffee club this morning, no doubt, at Mary's Place.
1: It sounds like a great place. I'm going to move there.
0: There you go. You know what? We were having such a good time chatting with Mary. We didn't recap the answers
1: from
0: Cool FM's $1,000 Minute that we passed on and got wrong one of them. So, you know, let's go back here. Yes, it is the athletic age. She started off strong.
1: Mm-hmm.
0: But then we ran into some trouble. Bow ties was the pasta or farfel we're looking for. Xylophone. That's what you play with the mallets and stuff. Because it's do-do-do-do-do-do-do.
1: Mm-hmm.
0: Jerry Springer.
1: It's a farfelle.
0: Is it farfelle?
1: It's not farfel.
0: I don't know. That was farfel. Farfelle?
1: Farfel. That sounds like a Fraggle Rock character.
0: No.
1: It's a farfel.
0: Farfel. Farfel. It's actually a dog in a Seinfeld episode. Farfel.
1: Ridiculous.
0: Okay. Jerry Springer was the one, the talk show host. He used to be mayor of Cincinnati. That is true.
1: Yeah.
0: Yeah. And Link is from the Legends of Zelda game, but there we go. Just having some fun there.
1: Hope you have your farfel tonight.
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1: 7:59, Dale and Charlie. Good looking day. Yeah, lots of sunshine. 22 will be the high later on today for your almost Friday. Coming up between now and commercial-free mornings, yeah, the briefcases. Oh, you haven't missed it yet. Nope, cool or not cool, we are going to be playing that when you hear the cue to call. That's when you want to be calling number 7. Maybe there's a $10,000 briefcase in there today. We'll find out when we play cool or not cool in just a little bit. What's happening on the roads, MJ?
2: We got a little bit of volume right now on the southbound 400, just south of Highway 89, but that looks to clear up pretty quickly. Slows down again a bit between King and Rutherford, and then a slow going from Finch down towards the 401. Meanwhile, heading down the 404, that is pretty jammed up at the moment. We've got off and on delays, slow from Davis to St. John's Side Road, and then more slowdowns from Stouffville Road to 16th Avenue. As you make your way on Highway 11, no problems from Barrie to Orillia to Graven. 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I'm MJ. More traffic in minutes on 107.5 Cool FM.
0: 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And here's Dan Blakely.
3: Good morning. Here's what Barrie's talking about. Appears Canadian distilleries will take a serious hit from the U.S. ban on Canadian booze announced this week by President Trump. Industry groups say more than half of all Canadian spirits are shipped south of the border, and finding new markets here at home or overseas won't be easy. The ban scheduled to take effect on the 29th. Meantime, don't expect much relief at the pumps anytime soon. Gas prices, which usually start to ease this time of year, are expected to stay stubbornly high, even with the switch to cheaper winter fuel blends in the days ahead. Analysts point to the ongoing conflict between the U.S. and Iran, along with Ukrainian attacks on Russian oil refineries, as major factors keeping pressure on prices. According to the European Climate Service, Copernicus, a combination of human-caused climate change and a powerful El Nino help drive temperatures to unprecedented levels in the summer. The record-breaking month of August also capped off the hottest northern hemisphere summer ever measured, with some century-old temperature records falling around the globe. Bad news if you're an AC/DC fan. Damage from last week's severe storm in Toronto has forced the cancellation of next week's concert at Rogers Stadium. Officials say the venue cannot be repaired in time, and no other facility capable of handling a crowd of 50,000 is available on short notice. Ticketmaster says refunds will be issued automatically. Careful now. Study of nearly a million people has found evidence to suggest that drinking

0: by the Patriots 13-10 to open the NFL season. Toronto FC extended its unbeaten streak to 7 with a 2-1 win over Nashville. And former NHL player, coach, and broadcaster Barry Melrose has died at age 70. He had been diagnosed with Parkinson's disease in 2023. A few clouds today, the forecast in 30.
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0: Mix of sun and clouds today, a gusty wind 2, high near 22, a few clouds down to 8 tonight, sunshine 21 tomorrow, it is 13 in Barrie. 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

0: 107.5 Cool FM, Pink, and who knew? You'll know when we talk about what's trending coming up in about 10 minutes' time.
1: Yeah.
0: Get some big news.
1: Mm-hmm.
0: Big news. All right. I'll cover it off in about 10 minutes' time when we find out what's trending. Dale and Charlie, how are you? It's 8:11, beautiful, sunny, almost Friday. Heading to 22 later on today. Looks like a beautiful day to get outside and take advantage of the great outdoors.
1: Imagine looking outside at your backyard and you see a peacock.
0: A peacock.
1: Now, I mean, I sometimes look outside and I see turkeys everywhere.
0: Yes.
1: It's a little smaller than a peacock.
0: Mm-hmm. Not quite the colorful tail.
1: Right. Not as majestic.
0: Yes.
1: Okay. Right now, that's what's happening in Bradford West Gwillimbury.
0: Really?
1: The town staffers report
0: peacock on the loose?
1: Currently on the loose. Last seen at Mount Pleasant Cemetery near Yonge Street in the northern area of the municipality. All right. They started seeing it a few days, well, yesterday, really.
0: Yeah.
1: The peacock is a large member, obviously, of the pheasant family.
0: Yes.
1: I don't know.
0: Where would it
1: I don't know. So
0: is it native to our area? Because
1: no,
0: I don't think peacocks are.
1: No.
0: I mean,
1: it's the bird, either the bird's owner or anyone with information is asked to contact the Bradford's Animal Service. So basically, they don't know where this thing came from.
0: So it was somebody's pet.
1: I don't know. I don't know if you're allowed to have a peacock as a pet. I don't know. Maybe it would came from a bird sanctuary or like maybe the Elmvale jungles. I don't know.
0: Zoo.
1: Maybe it hitched a ride and ended up on the go. I'm not sure.
0: just caught somebody coming down 27. Hey, are you going that way? Excuse me.
1: So heads. It's kind of a cool looking bird. It's got like. Like turquoisey chest and like brown and white, and it's got like white like feathers sticking out of its head. But
0: does it have the big fan tail at the back?
1: It does. It's just not fanned out.
0: Okay.
1: You know,
0: not trying to, because you know why? Because they only do that when they're trying to attract females.
1: So maybe that's why.
0: Yeah.
1: Maybe they heard that the peacock female situation was a lot better in Bradford. West Gwillimbury.
0: Well, you know, the word gets around.
1: Yeah, and that's why. So.
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0: Like men with innocent.
1: There you go. You're not wrong.
0: All right, let's check traffic with MJ.
3: We've got some delays on the 400 southbound just south of Highway 89. It's a little sluggish. Does quickly ease away, though, but then starts to slow again from King to Rutherford. We've got your typical delays there and slows once more between Finch and the 401. And as you head down the 404, moving pretty slowly between Davis and St. John's Side Road and from Stouffville Road to 16th Avenue. While 92 on the way to Wasaga, you're off to a good trip. 26 to Stainer and 89 to Alliston. So far, no major delays. 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I'm MJ. More traffic in minutes on 107.5 Cool FM.
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1: It is almost Friday.
0: Gorgeous, sunny. 22 is going to be the high later on today. Trending, we're going to find out what's next, including...
1: Yeah. Well, a pretty big concert announcement.
0: Yeah.
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0: Okay, Chris Rock, one of the most famous incidents at the Oscar Awards.
1: Probably the most famous.
0: The slap.
1: 100%.
0: Said the only way he's ever going to return to the Oscars would be if he was nominated for an award.
1: Right, so he's like, I'm not even going to ever host this thing again.
0: Fingers crossed. Grown Ups 3.
1: Now that deserves an Oscar.
0: See? Maybe there's something there still for him. Nope.
1: Canceled. Done. Canceled. Rogers Stadium is in disarray. I mean, those chairs folded like an accordion. They were being optimistic. There's no way they were going to get it fixed.
0: And when you wrap those chairs, you know, it's basically one of those grandstands you used to pull out at the high school so you could, you know, watch the basketball game. And it's wrapped in vinyl, so it's a big sale.
1: Yeah, it's just...
0: Anyway.
1: That's it. So, you know, here's hoping, though, because I do feel bad for AC/DC fans.
0: Yeah.
1: But here's hoping, and they will... Get that stadium fixed, because that was going to be the last concert at Rogers Stadium for 2026. One of the first concerts for 2027 just announced. Are you ready?
0: Yes.
1: Trying to, you know, build it up. Harry Styles. With special guest Lainey Wilson, Rogers Stadium, May 7th and 8th.
0: Wow.
1: Okay, here's the situation, guys. If you're a fan of Harry Styles, you want in on this, you have until Sunday at Sunday night at midnight, basically, to sign up for the pre-sale. We will put up the link after 9.
0: Okay,
1: that's probably the best way to get tickets, is to sign up for the pre-sale. It's on his website, I think, right now, by the way, and tickets go on sale to the general public next Wednesday at 9 a.m.
4: I think that he likes having these country crossover artists open up for him because just did all those Wembley shows with Shania.
1: Yeah, I mean, and Lainey Wilson is awesome. Really, really good. So that's what's trending.
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0: Okay, there we go. 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Half an hour till commercial-free mornings and squeezed in there. Five briefcases, maybe $10,000 inside of one of those briefcases. You just got to hang on. Wait for the cue to call. That's when you want to be caller 7 at 727-107.5, but not till you hear that cue to call. Let's enjoy that sunshine today. 22 the high later on. How are the roads looking, MJ?
1: In Orillia, we've got heavy delays right now on Highway 12. Have reports of a crash on Highway 12 between Memorial and Mississauga. And right now, things are really jammed up as you're traveling through out there. If you have any updates, let us know. Text us, 705-727-1075. Meanwhile, over on Highway 11, as you make your way from Orillia down to Barrie, not finding any problems. Through the city, the 400 is looking good as you make your way all the way down till around King Road. After that, you've got stop-and-go delays all the way down to Rutherford, and then gets heavy again on the 400 between Finch and the 401. Meanwhile, over on the 404, off and on slowdowns between Davis and St. John's Side Road. Over on 26 to Stainer and 90 to Angus, not hearing of any major setbacks there. 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More traffic in minutes on 107.5 Cool FM.
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2: Good morning. Here's what Barrie's talking about. Appears distilleries and spirit makers will bear the brunt of the U.S. ban on some Canadian products announced this week by President Trump. Canadian distilleries say they ship more than half of their product to the U.S., and it'll be hard to find alternative homes for those products here or abroad. That ban set to take effect on the 29th of this month. And fuel prices, which tend to ease off this time of year, are not likely to this year, even with the switch back to cheaper winter gasoline in the coming days. The ongoing war between the U.S. and Iran and Ukrainian attacks on Russian refineries share much of the blame. Earth cooked to its hottest month on record in August due to a dangerous double whammy of human-caused climate change and a supersized El Nino. European Climate Service Copernicus says August's sizzle also helped push the globe through the hottest northern hemisphere, summer scientists have measured. Many temperature records that existed for 100 years were broken. Then there's that nasty storm that hit Toronto last week, causing widespread damage, including at Rogers Stadium, damage that cannot be repaired before next week's AC/DC concert, and with no other venue able to accommodate 50,000 people on short notice, it's had to be canceled. Ticket purchases will be automatically refunded through Ticketmaster. Your Eyes on the Street could be our next headline. Text your tip to 705-797-1111. Blue Jays were shut out 2-0 by the A's, but remain a game behind Cleveland for the final American League wildcard spot after the Guardians lost as well. Jays are off today before hosting Baltimore this weekend. The Barrie BayCats will try again tonight to play game 4 of their semifinal against Hamilton after rain washed out last night's contest. The BayCats trail in the series 2-1. NFL season opened with Seattle edging New England 13-10, and former NHL player, coach, and broadcaster Barry Melrose has died at the age of 70. He was diagnosed with Parkinson's disease in 2023. Some sun today, the forecast in 30.
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2: Mix of sun and clouds today. Gusty wind as well. High 22. A few clouds down to 8 tonight. Sunny and 21 tomorrow. It is 15 in Barrie. 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
1: Oh, there we go.
2: Yeah.
1: We waited long enough. The
2: sure
1: briefcases
2: have.
1: Are ready. Are you? Seventh caller right now, 727-1075. It's time for Cool or Not Cool, brought to you by Paul Sadlin Motors of 550 Bayfield Street. 727-1075. 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
2: Mm-hmm. It's going to be a lovely day. Lots of sunshine. A little breezy, but temperatures are more comfortable around 21.
1: 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MJ, what's happening?
3: We've got reports of a crash in Orillia. Highway 12 between Mississauga and Memorial is completely jammed up at the moment. Last heard that emergency crews were on scene. If there is any updates, let us know about it. Text us 705-727-1075. As you travel down Highway 11 from Orillia down to Barrie, it's looking pretty good. Through Barrie, it's not finding any problems all the way down until around the Holland Marsh. It is going to slow down, though, between King and Rutherford. Just your typical volume delays there. Meanwhile, over on 92 on the way to Wasaga, that's in good shape, and 27 to Elmvale looks pretty good. 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I'm MJ. More traffic in minutes on 107.5 Cool FM.
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1: All right.
2: Yes.
1: My briefcases.
2: Yes.
1: Very exciting on an almost Friday. Shelly, safely pulled over in her vehicle, ready to play. Hi, Shelly.
12: Hi.
1: Where are you off to this morning, Shelly?
12: Work.
1: What do you do?
12: I work at Fairstone.
2: At where?
12: At Fairstone Financial.
2: Oh, Fairstone?
1: Fairstone Financial.
12: Okay. We're going to give you money, and I'm going to spend the day giving other people money.
2: Hey, there you go.
1: Is that how it works at Fairstone? Because I got to come up and see you.
2: Yeah.
12: Okay.
2: Yeah.
12: See, now you have a good reason to come to Aurelia.
2: There you go.
12: There you go.
1: Okay. Now then, Shelley, we've got five briefcases here, and the dollar amounts, as you know, $50,000 to $10,000 inside. The money can go up, the money can go down, but if you push your luck too far...
2: You got spam.
1: Yeah, you hit the can of spam along the way, okay? All right.
12: All right.
1: Shelley Smith, are you ready?
12: I am.
1: Let's play cool or not cool. And here comes briefcase number one.
0: $242.
12: Okay. It's Thursday. We're going to say not cool.
2: Oh, just because it's Thursday?
12: I want something. Yeah, because well, I want something for the weekend.
1: You know, that was a Tuesday briefcase, then maybe, but you know, it's Thursday.
2: That's not a Thursday briefcase. All right.
1: Shelley, here comes briefcase number two on cool or not cool.
0: $420.
12: Oh.
1: That feels a little more Thursday.
2: Yeah, it does.
12: That does feel a little Thursday.
1: Yeah. There's still three briefcases left, but with only one day left in the week, I don't know.
12: I don't know.
1: You got to decide if it's cool or not cool.
12: I'm conferring with my coworker that I'm driving to work.
2: Oh.
1: Okay.
12: What are we thinking? Push our luck? One more. Not cool.
1: Oh, the one more club.
2: Love it.
1: Got it?
2: Love it.
1: So you're saying not cool.
12: The one more club.
1: You're saying not cool.
12: One
1: Okay.
2: You have to tell us.
1: Yes.
12: Yep, not cool.
1: Okay.
2: Thank you.
1: Briefcase number three, Shelley. Here it is on cool or not cool.
0: $157.
2: Now what?
12: That's Monday money.
1: Yeah.
2: Monday.
1: Should have taken that last interest rate.
12: I know. Not cool.
1: Not cool.
2: Yep, let's do it.
1: Two briefcases left. Here comes briefcase number four on cool or not cool, Shelley.
0: $360.
12: Hmm. Feeling lucky.
2: Are you feeling lucky? What do you think?
12: I am.
2: Your instinct. What is it telling you to do?
12: Not cool.
2: Oh, okay. There you go.
1: I guess we're going on to briefcase
2: number
1: five.
2: Let's go all the way.
12: We are.
1: First, it's the one more club. Now they're going all the way.
2: Hey, there you go.
1: I'm getting more reasons to go up to Aurelia. Here we go, Shelley. Here's what you're taking home today on Cool or Not Cool.
0: $710.
2: Yeah! Ten! Well played!
1: Holy man.
2: I love this game.
1: Wow!
12: That's Thursday money.
2: Yeah, that is Thursday and Friday, man.
12: That's right.
2: That's amazing.
12: Thank you.
1: Wow. All right, well, congratulations.
12: Thanks, guys.
1: Oh,
2: that was good.
1: That was exciting.
2: That was very exciting for me.
1: Exciting.
2: Thank you.
1: All right. Well, thank you very much for playing along on Cool or Not Cool. You are going to get your chance next time you hear the cue to call and the bonus chance. Don't forget to sign up for it. 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

0: 107.5 Cool FM, and there's Sabrina Carpenter and Taste. How are you? It's Dale and Charlie, and oh my goodness, that was exciting.
1: It really was.
0: Yes.
1: I mean, Shelley Smith, she knew it. She had it in her. She
0: was,
1: Yeah. I'm like, I'm so pumped.
0: You are so pumped.
1: Yeah, she knew that first case. That wasn't Thursday money.
0: Nope.
1: And she went all the way.
0: Yeah,
1: $710. Sure, that could be you. That could be you. It's a beautiful day. Lots of sunshine.
0: Yep.
1: There's a little bit of a breeze. Yep. Definitely blowing out that humidity. So 21-ish, I think, today.
0: 21-ish.
1: And then, I don't know, it could be a little warmer. You never know.
0: Then
1: by tomorrow, we've got multiple sunshine.
0: Oh, yeah. 727-1075, always how you get us here at the Cool Studios, and you want to make sure you're ready with that next time you hear the cue to call. But again, sign up for the bonus chance. Don't miss out. 1075coolfm.com, because your name could be called just after
1: 9 o'clock.
0: Anytime during commercial free mornings, all right? So don't forget about that.
2: The falling

0: my favorite fall activities, 40 plus edition.
1: These are a few of my favorite fall things.
0: No more boob sweat.
1: Oh, right? Amen.
0: Wearing sweaters. Nobody knows what's happening underneath.
1: Nope.
0: Including me.
1: Foot bra.
0: Mm. Leggings.
1: Yeah.
0: Wearing them all the time because buttons, those are like a summertime problem.
1: Okay.
0: Right? Leggings, no buttons.
1: Okay.
0: Capiche.
1: Oh,
0: pants, no
1: right.
0: Buttons.
1: All right. Oh, it's time for the stirrup pants. Oh, nice.
0: Okay. Shaving my legs now moves to occasionally or upon request.
1: Is there an emoji that the guy can send you so it's kind of like a signal?
0: Maybe. That's I don't know. Need. They should
1: we
0: have
1: need a,
0: that.
1: We need a shave your legs for the date tonight we emoji. Need,
0: or like a mini little like pink Gillette razor.
1: There, that's it. Okay. You see? That's a sign.
0: All right. Okay.
1: It's going to be a hot night.
0: Another favorite fall activity when you're over 40, it's soup season.
1: Soup.
0: Soup. Mm. Okay? Because making a bowl of like hot liquid counts as an exciting Friday night.
1: It sure does.
0: It does.
1: Sure
0: All
1: does.
0: Right? Mm. Jumping into a pile of leaves and then remembering that you pee now every time you jump. That is a recreational activity by us 40 plus. Usually it involves a couple apple ciders.
1: Okay.
0: Okay? How about raking leaves for 20 minutes and then having to pop to Advil?
1: Well, the wind just blows them back all over your yard.
0: Yep. Okay, finally, my favorite fall over 40 activity. Canceling plans because it's dark, it's chilly, and my bra already off.
1: She never put it on. It was under the sweater. Nobody knew.
0: Exactly.
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1: Looking okay for weather today, but I see that down the road, you're starting to see those single-digit overnights.
0: Leaves are falling. I'm just getting ready. I'm mentally preparing. That's all. That's all.
1: Let's get a last look at Cool FM traffic this morning. MJ?
3: We've got problems in Orillia, Highway 12. We've got reports of a crash between Memorial and Mississauga. Right now, finding a very heavy jam up throughout that area. Last heard that crews were on scene, but if there's an update, let us know. Text us, 705-727-1075. Over on Highway 11, traveling from Orillia down to Barrie, it's looking pretty good. And from Barrie all the way down to the Holland Marsh, no issues there. It does get heavy, though, off and on delays from King to Rutherford and from Finch to the 401. On 92 heading to Wasaga, you're off to a good trip there. And 26 sustainer, so far no delays. I'm MJ for traffic updates all day long. 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

105.

little sunny day today for your almost Friday. 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

Yeah, it's going to be nice and sunny today after that rain we got yesterday. 22 will be the high. Looks pretty good going into the weekend as well. It's Dale Smith, commercial-free mornings. Best way to start off the workday. And I'm Barry, that's Cool FM. 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

9 till noon, we're commercial-free. That's 3 hours, 180 minutes, 10,800 seconds. Sorry. And in milliseconds, that's... let's just say it's a long time, and it's time to get back to the music. On Barry's Best Mix at Work, 107.5 Cool FM.

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And Amy Elst will be in to host that today. Here's Alex Sampson now in Misery on Cool.

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So if our time is running out, day after day, we'll make the mundane a masterpiece. Oh my, my, oh my, my love. I take one look at you, you're taking me.

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Hey, don't forget, the bonus chance to play Cool or Not Cool. Nah, you haven't missed it yet. It's coming up sometime during commercial-free morning, sometime between now and noon. You hear your name, you'll have 10 minutes, 75 seconds.

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Good morning. 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Very nice, very comfortable. 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

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She's

Amy Bazaire. All right, from Midland. Amy, you're on the clock. 10 minutes, 75 seconds to call us back. We want you to play Cool FM's bonus chance of cool or not cool. But, Amy Bazaire, you got to call me back. 727-1075 in that 10 minutes and 75 seconds for your chance at the bonus game of cool or not cool.

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1: Well, you're not going to be shivering today. No, I don't think so. It's pretty nice out there right now. 20 heading to 23 and lots of sunshine. Nice way to spend an almost Friday. Hey, man, we are still waiting to hear from Amy Vazar. Amy Vazar. From Midland. Amy, we haven't heard from you yet. You've got about 6 minutes left, I'm going to say, from the 10 minutes, 75 seconds. You've got to get through to us, okay? 727-1075. I don't want you to miss out on this opportunity. If you know Amy, you might want to send her a text and say, hey, Amy, they're looking for you, okay? Amy Vazar from Midland. Bonus chance at Cool or Not Cool. And time's ticking.

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1: The time was ticking away, and there I am sitting for waiting for Amy to call. And apparently,
2: and here I am.
1: And apparently, you are sitting there chit-chatting with your coworkers, Amy, and I'm sitting here sweating, waiting because I don't want you to miss out on your chance.
2: I would have been so mad. I've never played Cool or Not Cool before, and I was so excited the other morning when I heard it was back.
1: Yep, and I'll tell you, I think you. Who was it that called finally that got through and told you?
2: My daughter Kylie.
1: Oh, I think you. If you win some cash here, I think you owe a little something, something to Kylie.
2: Okay, now. We'll decide that after.
1: Oh, I don't know. All right. So you are going to be playing the bonus round. The five briefcases are here. Dollar amounts, $50,000 to $10,000. It can go up. It can go down. You've just got to decide along the way if it's cool or not cool. But if we hit that can of spam, that is where the game ends, okay?
2: Okay.
1: Amy Vesser, it's time to play Cool or Not Cool. The bonus chance, and here comes briefcase number one.
0: $174.
2: That's not a bad little daily pick-me-up. $175.
1: Well, $174, but we're... I like the way you rounded up. You don't work in accounting, do you?
2: I do not, okay. Thankfully. Oh, no. I'm in the hot seat.
1: Yeah.
2: Okay, I'm going to say not cool to this one.
1: Not cool to $174.
2: Yes.
1: Okay. Let's check inside briefcase number two and see where we're going next, Amy. Here it comes.
0: $243.
2: $243.
1: Yep.
2: Oh, darn it. And this is a bonus chance. That's good, $243. But, you know, everybody has a strategy, and $243 is not for me, so I'm going to say not cool.
1: Okay. I like you. You even rhymed it there. $243 is not for me.
2: A little jingle.
1: Okay, so we're saying no to $243, and we're moving on to briefcase number three on the bonus chance of cool or not cool. Here it comes.
0: $317.
2: Wow. It does keep going up, doesn't it? Mm. We have two briefcases left.
1: Yes. But you have $317 in your hand right now.
2: You know... God. Okay, let's go another one. Let's say not cool to
1: $317. Oh, a gambler on our hands.
2: I know. I hate gambling. This is why I don't do it.
1: Well, Amy, you're at the table this time, so you're saying not cool?
2: Not cool to $317.
1: Briefcase number four. On the bonus chance of cool or not cool.
0: $399.
2: $399 isn't bad for the average lunch hour bonus. Okay. $399, briefcase four. We've only been out for a couple of days. Could be a bigger one. Could be a smaller one.
1: Are you discussing this with your coworkers or just by yourself?
2: Well, there is a coworker here, but yeah, it's more about
1: voicing all of your thoughts. I get it.
2: Okay.
1: What do you think? Cool or not cool? $399.
2: Let's say not cool.
1: Woo!
2: I know.
1: I'm
2: saying it, so hurry.
1: Okay. All right, here we go. Briefcase number five. This is what you're taking home. Amy Vesser, the bonus chance of cool or not cool. Here it comes.
2: Come on, bigger.
0: One can of spam.
2: Damn it.
1: my God. Oh, yeah, sure. Earlier on it was
2: darn it. I'm sweating and I'm shaking and I get a can of Spam.
1: Earlier on it was darn it. Now it's gone to damn it.
2: Yes.
1: I think we better end this game before it gets any worse, Amy.
2: Thank you guys very much.
1: Thanks to my daughter for getting me on. Yeah, hey, you know what? Because you got spammed out, that means you're still eligible to play again if you can get through, okay?
2: Okay, thank you.
1: All right, thanks for playing along this morning, Amy. Have a great day. Man. Next up, you're listening for the cue to call for Cool or Not Cool. You might get your chance at the five briefcases. See how gutsy you are. Bruno Mars now.

workday would just fly by? That can still happen. 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

0: How are you? It's Dale Smith in for Leanne Page. 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Oh, so close with Amy. Oh, man, playing the bonus chance of cool or not cool. A lot of chances there, but you know what? Gambler. The gambler took over. Ended up getting spammed. Oh, you're waiting on the cue to call, which is coming up later on today. Amy will have your next chance just anytime after noon. You got to be listening for the cue to call, and that's when Amy Elst is going to give you the chance to crack open the briefcases and play your game of cool or not cool. You never know what's going to be inside those briefcases. Yeah, could be up to 10 grand. We just don't know when they're going to pop up. Here's NSYNC now, Tearing Up My Heart on 107.5 Cool FM.
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0: afternoon. Here's with Barry's talking about skeletal remains found in a wooded area near a former encampment at the center of a double murder investigation in Barry are those of 45-year-old William Blake Robinson. Confirmation from police today. The remains were discovered last month near Ann and Tiffin Streets. Police have charged a 52-year-old man in connection with the alleged killing of Robinson and 41-year-old David Chisque. Investigators have said the accused and victims all lived in the encampment in recent years. The price of gas will tumble 9 cents tomorrow. That according to Dan McTague, head of Canadians for Affordable Energy. That's going to put the price of regular at just under $1.79 at most Barrie stations. However, diesel is going to shoot up 9 cents to $2.45 per liter. Ukrainian President Volodymyr Zelensky thanked Canada today for its support during the war with Russia. Zelensky met in Calgary with Prime Minister Mark Carney. In remarks before their discussion, Carney said Ukrainians helped build Alberta and Canada will help rebuild Ukraine when Russia's war ends. Zelensky and his wife will also visit Toronto and North Bay. Public Safety Canada has recognized Oromandani Township as a recipient of the Emergency Management Exemplary Service Award for its emergency response and community support efforts following the 2025 ice storm. In a news release from the township, it said the storm presented significant challenges to the community, including widespread prolonged power outages and major telecommunications failures, adversely impacting critical infrastructure. If you have a news tip, you could be our top story. Text Barry 360 at 705-797-1111. The Barry Baycats host Hamilton tonight, game 4 of the Canadian Baseball League semifinal. After the game was rained out yesterday, Hamilton leads the best of 7, 2-1. An off day for the Blue Jays before they open a weekend series at Rogers Center tomorrow against the Orioles. Toronto's a game back of Cleveland for the final American League wildcard spot. Nothing but sunshine this afternoon and windy, the forecast in 30.
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0: Sunshine, the wind gusts to 60, high 23. The wind backs off tonight, clear overnight, and low down to 9. Sunny tomorrow and 22. 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
10: Got mainly sunny skies, highs of 23, down to 9 tonight. Sunshine 22 tomorrow, and Saturday a chance of showers, highs of 25. Currently in Barrie, it's 20.

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Thanks so much. If you made your request, we'll do it all over again tomorrow. What do you say? 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

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It's Amy in for Leanne Page. And I want to know a food combination that sounds gross, but is actually amazing. Share it with me, 705-727-1075. I've got one of my own. 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

0: announced last week that they are going to be coming to the Key to Bala October 9th and 10th is Blue Rodeo with Try. How's it going? My name is Amy. And what is a combination of food that people think is gross, but you're like, yeah, no, this is actually really good. And mine is peanut butter. Peanut butter is a staple in my house, by the way. But peanut butter with pickles. Don't knock it until you try it. But what is one of yours? 705-727-1075.
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1: 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Oktoberfest is running in a couple of days. Yeah, it starts tomorrow to September 18th, and we want to hook you up. So make sure you're listening after 2 o'clock. We've got Lost in Lyrics with DJ Buck. 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

0: Gracie Abrams, Hit the Wall, Barry's Best Mix, 107.5 Cool FM. How's it going? My name is Amy. Glad to be with you in for Leanne Page today. And it is going to be another chance for you to win with Cool or Not Cool. Yes, we are going to have that after 2 o'clock. Make sure you are listening. Be caller number 7, and then you'll have to give us a call at 705-727-1075. And we'll line up those briefcases for you. 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How amazing is that? Of course, you can always win the can of spam. So make sure you're listening. I'll give you that cue to call coming up after 2. Good luck.
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0: Cool FM weather. Mainly sunny, highs of 23 today. Tomorrow, sunshine 22. Those showers could return on Saturday. Highs of 25 currently in Barrie. It's 20.
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Justin Bieber, what do you mean? Barry's Best Mix, 107.5 Cool FM. It's Amy and for Leanne Page. And this next artist has released the details of his tour. And he is going to be coming to Toronto with Lainey Wilson on May 7th and 8th, 2027. Part of his Together tour. It is Harry Styles, American Girls on

0: 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How exciting. We've got that for you. Lost in Lyrics. It is on the way, coming up before 2:30. Keep this number handy, 705-727-1075. Good luck.
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Thursday. Short work weeks always mess me up. I want to know the pettiest reason you've ever stopped talking to someone. 705-727-1075 to call or text. But what is the pettiest reason you've ever stopped talking to someone? I mean, maybe they were just annoying or super negative all the time. That's okay. 705-727-1075. It's Taylor Swift now. I knew it. I knew you. 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

0: Christ, 1, 2, 3, 4, Barry's Best Mix, 107.5 Cool FM. How's it going? My name is Amy. It looks like a mixed bag of weather. We've got sunshine for a couple of days, then a chance of showers. We'll have your full weather forecast. It's on the way.
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0: It looks like we've got a mix of sun and cloud for the remainder of the day, down to 9 degrees tonight. Good sleeping temperature. Sunshine 22 for Friday and Saturday. Those showers could be back. Highs of 25 currently in Barrie. It's 21.

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0: 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How's it going? My name is Amy. Glad to be with you. Not time to call yet for Cool or Not Cool. Your chance to open up those briefcases is on the way, however, in minutes. So make sure you are listening and be caller number 7-705-727-1075. We are waiting on the banker to bring in those briefcases. Good luck.
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1: We've got Chantel from Collingwood on the line. How's it going, Chantel? Hello?
2: Hello.
1: There you are. How is it going?
2: Good, thanks. How are you?
1: Good. Your first time through for Cool or Not Cool. Congratulations.
2: Thank you.
1: So we've lined up five briefcases, all containing different amounts. Now, it is your chance at $10,000, but you could always get that can of Spam. So we're going to go through the briefcases, and when we get to an amount that you like, you just say cool or you say not cool, and we keep going. Sound good?
2: Absolutely. Sounds great.
1: All right. What do you say we dig into briefcase number one?
2: Let's do it.
0: $409.
1: $409 right off the hop.
2: Oh, shoot. That's a good start.
1: Tricky when it starts off like that, isn't it?
2: It is. Oh. All right, my coworker's saying not cool. I think I'm going to have to say not cool.
1: Not cool. All right. Then we're going to close that briefcase up and move on to briefcase number two.
2: All right.
0: $285.
1: $285. So we took a bit of a drop there.
2: What? All right. Well, we might as well keep going. Not cool.
1: All right. Briefcase number three. What's inside? We'll find out right now.
0: $207.
1: $207.
2: Huh. Started the game with nothing, so we might as well just keep going and just say not cool.
1: Okay, all right. Well, you've got two briefcases left, so we'll open up briefcase number four. Here's what's inside.
0: $208.
1: Up a buck, $208.
2: Every time I hear people play this game, I'm always like, dang, they should have just went all the way. And I think I might as well just do that, not be a hypocrite.
1: So okay.
2: Not cool.
1: So are you saying you want to open up briefcase number five?
2: I think I do. I'm a little nervous, but I think I do.
1: All right, fifth and final briefcase. Let's open it up.
0: $104.
1: $104.
2: All right. You know what? It's better than nothing. That's $100. That sounds like date night.
1: That's absolutely the right way to look at it. Big congratulations to you, Chantel. And another chance to play Cool or Not Cool. It's on the way after 5 o'clock.
2: Thanks so much.
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0: 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Barry's Best Mix, 107.5 Cool FM. How's it going? My name is Amy. And what is a phrase that annoys you, that every time you hear it or see it on maybe a poster or whatever, you kind of cringe a little bit? I have plenty of them, but I want to know yours. 705-727-1075 to call or text.
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0: Teddy Swims, Mr. Know-It-All, Barry's Best Mix, 107.5 Cool FM. How's it going? My name is Amy. 30 years ago, Judge Judy walked into our televisions through her courtroom and taught us a very important lesson. Don't pee on her leg and tell her it's raining. CBS is celebrating three decades of Judge Judy with a 90-minute primetime special called Judge Judy Unfiltered, Unforgettable. It's going to be airing September 22nd from 8 until 9:30 on CBS and streaming available through Paramount Plus and Premium as well. And I feel like 90 minutes just isn't going to cover 30 years, but here we are. Anyways, I'm very much looking forward to it. I would be homesick and I would be watching Judge Judy and I would feel very uncomfortable for the people who were, you know, under her jurisdiction, if you will. And it just was cringeworthy, but in all the best ways. So make sure to check that out September 22nd.
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0: Partly cloudy skies, down to 10 degrees. Sunshine, 23 for Friday. Saturday, chance of showers, 25 currently in

Jersey's Best Mix, 107.5 Cool FM, coming upon 4 o'clock. I've been asking the question, what's a phrase that you hate? Thanks so much to Chad saying he hates it is what it is. I also hate that phrase. But what is one that you can think of right off the top of your head? Give me a call or a text, 705-727-1075. It's going to be your chance to win a $50 gift card to the Burgers Priest. With two locations in Barrie, we've got the Blast from the Past coming up after 4 o'clock. Here is Alex Sampson, Misery on Cool.

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71075. 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It's Ella Langley, Choosing Texas on Cool.

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0: 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Barry's Best Mix, 107.5 Cool FM. How's it going? My name is Amy. Quarter after four, and I have a question for you. If you had to be famous for anything, what would it be? And I'm kind of stumped on that. And my kid asked me this the other day, and I'm like, I don't know. But if you do, give me a call or a text, 705-727-1075. Going out to the roads, Cool FM traffic.
1: Good afternoon. Looking at traffic here, there, and everywhere today. If you're traveling northbound 404, it's already busy from Steeles up to Major McKenzie, approaching Bloomington, up through Van Dorf, Highway 400, as well from Shepherd with heavy and slow spots right through Canada's Wonderland, and then from Lloydtown up through Canal Road. A little bit of traffic between the 5th Line and Highway 88. Already slow southbound 50 from just past Nashville Road as you make your way right down towards Major McKenzie. If you're traveling on Highway 400, there is a collision I'm seeing now. It's right between Lloydtown and Highway 9. You can update me, of course, at 1-844 Road Jam. And then you've got some traffic to deal with as well through Barrie southbound right now from Bayfield down towards Dunlop to the north of us as well. A little bit through Severn Bridge with that construction, as well as through Kilworthy construction, as well as both directions through Gravenhurst. Ford employee pricing is on now until September 30th. 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More traffic in minutes. 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

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Thanks so much to Shannon for sending me a text saying that her kid said that he would like to be famous for finding a cure for cancer. And you go, kid. You got this. A serious undertaking, but not impossible for sure. What would you like to be famous for? Give me a call or a text, 705-727-1075. It's Bruno Mars, Risk It All on Cool.

0: doing today?
1: Good. How are you?
0: Good. 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
1: Oh, it's that good, is it?
0: It's that good. And since I called it world-famous, it is world-famous.
1: Can you...
0: I can designate it as world-famous.
1: Can you tell me what the secret ingredient is?
0: Steak. A nice tomahawk steak.
1: Oof.
0: Sliced very thin, medium well, and garlic, toasted garlic ciabatta bun, smothered in mozzarella cheese, crispy onions, my secret steak sauce, Dr. Pepper, and a side of potato salad or whatever salad you feel like makes you look healthy.
1: Well, that sounds absolutely fantastic. I hope it works out for you.
0: Yeah, if not, I'll be recognized for my voice. Either the McDonald's guy or the bingo caller guy.
1: All right. Well, thank you for calling, Paul.
0: Thanks, Ames. Have a good day.
1: Bye.
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0: JP Sachs, I Don't Miss You, Barry's Best Mix, 107.5 Cool FM. It's going to be another chance for you to play Cool or Not Cool coming up during your drive at 5. So make sure you are listening for that. 5 briefcases, all containing different amounts, anywhere from $10,000 to a can of Spam. And it is brought to you by Paul Sadlin Motors, family owned and operated at 550 Bayfield Street since 1971. We also have that bonus round coming up again tomorrow. Dale will have that for you, but you do have to enter for that at 107.5coolfm.com. Going out to the roads, Cool FM traffic with Brenda Devine.
1: Good afternoon, Amy. It's already busy on that northbound side of Highway 404, Steeles to Major McKenzie. Approaching Bloomington up through Van Dorf, southbound is already heavy from Steeles down the DVP. Highway 400, traffic heavy and slow from Shepherd, traveling up to Rutherford, and then from Lloydtown as you make your way up through Canal Road. Looks like we still have that collision there right between Lloydtown and Highway 9, along with construction, so that's a really slow spot through there. Highway 9 westbound over towards Highway 27 in Schaumburg, there's construction, a bit slow through there. And then Highway 50 southbound down to Major McKenzie, already a drag down through that area as well. As you make your way through Barrie, northbound 400 is good. Southbound heavy from Bayfield as you travel down through Dunlop. 400 to the north of us looks good right now. Highway 11 good all the way up to Severn Bridge. And then northbound through Severn Bridge, construction delay. Both directions through Kilworthy. And a little bit of traffic northbound through Gravenhurst right now as well. Back to packing lunches. 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More traffic in minutes on 107.5 Cool FM.
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0: Jersey's Best Mix, 107.5 Cool FM. So fall, it's not officially here, but I mean, we're kind of resolved to the fact that, you know, the weather is starting to get a little colder. And listening to Dale and Charlie talking about, you know, some great things about fall had me thinking about some things that I appreciate about fall. And they were talking about wearing sweaters, so nobody knows what's happening underneath, which is always great. Jumping in a pile of leaves. But for me, it's soup season. And I literally got home last night and decided that I was going to make a batch of tomato soup. I grew a whole ton of tomatoes in my garden this summer. And so I made a tomato soup. So that's what's on for dinner tonight. And I do not feel bad about it at all because it's almost fall and soup season has arrived. Going out to the roads, Cool FM traffic. Hello, Brenda Devine.
1: Hey there, Amy. Looking at that traffic as you make your way through Barrie, still good northbound, southbound side slow from Bayfield down to Dunlop. If you're traveling north of us, heavy traffic through Severn Bridge, both directions on 11 through Kilworthy as well with that construction. And as you make your way northbound Highway 11, approaching Graveners as you make your way through the Graveners area. Looking at the traffic as you travel out of Toronto, you've got northbound 404 slow already from Finch right up through Major McKenzie, and then from just past Stouffville Road right up through Van Dorf, Highway Funder from just north of the 401 as you travel up through Rutherford and then from Lloydtown up towards Canal Road. I'm Brenda Devine. More traffic in minutes on 107.5 Cool FM.
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6: 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Looks like we are into the single digits tonight, down to 9 degrees. Tomorrow, sunshine 23. Saturday, chance of showers 25. Currently in Barrie, it's 19.

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It is 4:51. We are going to be checking in from the Barry 360 newsroom coming up at 5 o'clock. First, it's Cameron Whitcomb, Kingdom of Fear on Cool.

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1: A busy Thursday afternoon, Highway 404, traffic from Finch as you make your way north to Major McKenzie, from Stouffville Road to Van Dorp, and southbound jam solid from Steeles down to the DVP. Highway 400 north and southbound between the 401 and Finch. Northbound continues heavy up to north of Rutherford, and then from Lloydtown as you travel through Highway 9 up through Canal Road, southbound 50 to Major McKenzie, jamming up, and same deal as you make your way northbound up through Nashville Road. Up here in Barrie, southbound 400 construction, that is slowing the drive down from around Duckworth through Bayfield down towards Dunlop. And then you've got that construction to the north of us, both directions. Highway 11 through Severn Bridge, north of there through Kilworthy, both directions, and northbound into Graveners. 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
0: 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Good afternoon, Ian McLennan.
2: Good afternoon. Here's what Barrie's talking about. Barrie police said today that skeletal remains found August 13th in a wooded area near Ann and Tiffin Streets are those of 45-year-old William Blake Robinson, who was killed along with 41-year-old David Chisque. Both lived in a nearby encampment that was shut down by the city last summer. A 52-year-old man has been charged in the killing and dismemberment of both men, and police have said he'd lived at the same Ann Street South encampment. Barrie police investigating a vandalism spree at Innisdale Secondary School on Little Avenue. Investigators say it happened over the Labor Day weekend. A construction worker who was at the school on Monday contacted police. Damage to the school included spray-painted windows, entrance doors, parts of the building and sidewalk. A glass divider at another entrance was smashed. Police also discovered a door that was forced open and multiple classrooms vandalized. Alex Nuttall had a campaign announcement in Barrie South End today, promising to spend $3 million over a four-year term on traffic calming measures. He used Matlin Drive, a four-lane residential street with speed humps, as an example of what's working. Three other candidates are running against Nuttall, who's seeking a second term as mayor. One of Doug Ford's embattled cabinet ministers under investigation by the Integrity Commissioner over his handling of the $2.5 billion Skills Development Fund has been removed from the Labor portfolio, but he's staying at the cabinet table, a new gig in infrastructure. Part of a cabinet shuffle unveiled by the Premier today. In our neck of the woods, Simcoe Gray MPP Brian Saunderson is now Minister of Sport. Your eyes on the street could be our next headline. Text your tip to 705-797-1111. Barrie Baycats are home tonight against Hamilton, game four of the Canadian Baseball League semifinal series. Hamilton up two games to one. NFL in Australia tonight, or over there, or down under tomorrow morning. It is San Francisco and the Los Angeles Rams. Clear and cool overnight. The forecast in 30.
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2: Clear overnight, low down to 10. It'll be sunny tomorrow and a high to 23. 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

head. 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

0: Shawn Mendes with Stitches, Barry's Best Mix, 107.5 Cool FM, quarter after five. How's it going? My name is Amy. It is your drive at five, brought to you by Paul Sadlin Motors, 550 Bayfield Street in Barrie. Tell me a job you'd be terrible at. I have a plethora that I could name, but I want to hear yours. A job that you'd be terrible at, what would it be? Like, top of your list comes to mind first and foremost. 705-727-1075. Yeah, to call or text, let me know. I think I'm going to get some kind of funny answers. I hope so, anyways. Going out to the roads, Cool FM traffic with Brenda Devine.
1: Hi, Amy. Still busy go out there. Northbound Highway 404. Traffic heavy from Fitch to Major McKenzie. Southbound from Steeles down to the DVP. And then northbound north of Stouffville Road right up through Van Dorf. Highway 400 northbound from just north of the 401 with heavy and slow traffic up to north of Rutherford. And then from Lloydtown as you make your way up through Canal Road. Highway 50 southbound in Major McKenzie. That's dragging along. And then up here in Barrie, southbound 400 to construction delay from Bayfield down towards Dunlop. 400 to the north of us is good. Highway 11 between Barrie and Orillia good, but you've got slow traffic still both directions through Severn Bridge. Much better through Kilworthy. Just a little bit of a delay through there. And a little bit of traffic northbound through Gravenhurst Highway 11 as well. 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I'm Brenda Devine. More traffic in minutes on 107.5 Cool FM.
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1: That's Teddy. I hope Barry's Best Mix 107.5 Cool FM. I was asking the question, what's a job you'd be terrible at? Getting a lot of I would be terrible at retail. And mostly because it's too people-y. Jill said, yeah, I couldn't really work a cash register, and seeing people being rude, it's just, it would be a difficult time. So I will say to our retail workers, we appreciate you. And next time, maybe tell them that they're doing a good job, because if you can't do it and they are doing it, kudos to them. Going out to the roads, Cool FM traffic brought to you by the original Oil Tech, 9 Gowan Street in Barrie. Here's Brenda Devine.
2: Hi, Amy. Lots of traffic out there today. North and southbound 404 between the Dog Valley Parkway and Steeles. Northbound continues heavy up towards Major McKenzie, and then again from Stouffville Road up through Van Dorp. Looks like we've got a collision. Highway 400 northbound at Finch. Already seeing traffic right now from just north of the 401. Past that crash as you make your way up to north of Rutherford, and southbound from Shepherd down to the 401. Through from Lloydtown up through Canal Road. That continues to be a slow spot as you make your way through there. And then I'm looking through the Bolton area. It is just jam solid on Highway 50, both directions from Mayfield up to Parr Road. And then northbound continues up through Industrial Road. If you want to update me on anything, 1-844 Road Jam. Traveling through Barrie, northbound good. Southbound traffic down through Dunlop. And then to the north of us. Right now, it's actually looking pretty good. I'm Brenda Devine. More traffic in minutes on 107.5 Cool FM.
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0: 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It is your Drive at 5, brought to you by Paul Sadlin Motors, 550 Bayfield Street in Barrie. Cool or not cool, coming up with Gio. He's got details after 6 o'clock. Your chance at those 5 briefcases containing all different amounts, anywhere from, you know, $10,000 all the way down to a can of Spam. You never know where it's going to go. Waiting on the banker to bring those briefcases in, so make sure you are listening. It's brought to you by Paul Sadlin Motors. We are going out to the roads. 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
1: Hi, Amy. North and southbound 404. Expect a heavy go from the Don Valley Parkway through Steeles. Northbound continues heavy to Major McKenzie. Picks up, slows again from Stouffville Road as you travel up through Van Dorf. I did see that there was some slow traffic as well at Woodbine, just south of Van Dorf. Looks like it's still there with a collision causing that delay through there. As you travel on Highway 400, looking at north and southbound between the 401 and Finch Slow, and then northbound continues heavy up to north of Rutherford. A little bit of traffic from Highway 9 up through Canal Road. Highway 27, a little bit of traffic as well as you make your way up through Rutherford and Major McKenzie, but Rutherford, anywhere between Highway 27 all the way over towards Highway 50, same deal in Major McKenzie. Both of those routes are just jam solid. I'm Brenda Devine. More traffic in minutes on 107.5 Cool FM.
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0: Cool FM weather. For tonight, single digits for sleeping, down to 9 degrees, partly cloudy skies. Sunshine 23 for Friday and Saturday. Chance of showers 25. Currently in Barrie.

wrapping up the Drive at 5, brought to you by Paul Sadlin Motors, 550 Bayfield Street in Barrie. We're going to be checking in from the Barrie 360 newsroom, and Gio's going to take you through the rest of your evening. Here's Charlotte Cardin, The Way We Touch on Cool 101.

0: 6 o'clock, and it is time to take a look at those roads. Once again this evening, we've got Cool FM traffic with Brenda Devine. And good evening, Brenda.
1: Good evening. No worries. As you make your way through Barrie or to the north of us, all those routes are clear. If you're traveling through on the 400 out of Toronto, you've got some traffic just off of Highway 401 up through Canada's Wonderland, a little bit between Highway 9 and Canal Road, nothing to worry about, and southbound from Shepherd down to the 401. Highway 404 northbound from approaching Steeles to Major McKenzie. And then from just past Stouffville Road as you travel up through Van Dorp, southbound side approaching Steeles down to the DVP. Other than that, you've got a little bit of traffic still southbound Highway 50 down to Major McKenzie. You want to update me on anything? 1-844-ROJAM. 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
0: And heading to the Barrie 360 newsroom with Ian McLennan. Good evening, Ian.
2: Good evening. Here's what Barrie's talking about. Skeletal remains found in a wooded area near a former encampment at the center of a double murder investigation in Barrie are those of 45-year-old William Blake Robinson. Confirmation from police today. The remains were discovered last month near Ann and Tiffin Streets. Police have charged a 52-year-old man in connection with the alleged killing of Robinson and 41-year-old David Cheese. Way. Investigators have said the accused and victims all lived in the encampment in recent years. Vandalism at Innisdale Secondary School in Barrie over the Labor Day weekend. A construction worker at the Little Avenue School contacted police on Monday, and investigators say several areas of the school had been spray painted, including entrance doors, windows, and parts of the building and sidewalk. A glass divider at another entrance was smashed. Police found a door that had been forced open, and once inside, they discovered multiple rooms had been vandalized. No arrests have been made. Alex Nuttall promising $3 million over the next 4 years for traffic calming measures if he's reelected mayor of Barrie.
3: I've done a ton when I was a city councilor to make sure that our streets were slower, less lanes in areas where we needed to slow traffic. But the reality is that the reducing of the lanes by itself is not worked in the way that we would want it to.
2: Nuttall announced his plan today on Matlin Drive, a busy four-lane residential road in the city's south end, which has multiple speed humps, and which Nuttall says has had very strong results. Premier Doug Ford says he's open to the idea of involuntary addiction treatment. Ontario's Big City Mayors Group, which includes Barrie, recently repeated a request to the province to review existing mental health laws with the idea of expanding involuntary treatment. The province is currently studying involuntary mental health and addiction treatment in jails, but so far has not proceeded with legislation of any kind. And the price of regular gas dropping 9 cents tomorrow to $1.78.9 at most Barrie stations, according to Dan McTague of Canadians for Affordable Energy, but the price of diesel going up 9 cents. Your tip could be today's top story. Text Barrie360 at 705-797-1111. Canadian Baseball League playoffs. The Barrie Baycats host Hamilton, and it is a best of seven, and the Cardinals are up 2-1 in the semifinal series. NFL in Australia. Yeah, down under, San Francisco and the Los Angeles Rams. Clear overnight. We've got the forecast in 30.
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2: Overnight, low down to 10. It'll be sunny tomorrow and a high to 23. 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

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It is Gio. Good evening. Happy Thursday to you. Got a big show coming up this evening. Of course, we've got your chance to win some free cash playing Cool or Not Cool. We will do that for you around 6:30, so make sure you're listening for that cue to call, and when you do, you got to be calling me right away because the phone lines will blow up quick. Everyone wants to play Cool or Not Cool and win some free cash. I'll have your chance coming up just before 6:30, so make sure you are listening for that cue to call. It's Ariana Grande, and I Hate That I Made You Love Me on Cool FM.

0: There's Ariana Grande, and I hate that I made you love me. It's 107.5 Cool FM. It is Gio. Good evening to you. Apple has finally joined the foldable phone game. And it's got a pretty big price tag with it as well. So they call this new iPhone the iPhone Duo, the first foldable iPhone. It's got a 7.6 inch screen, about 80% larger than the iPhone 18 Pro. It also supports the Apple Pencil as well. Now, the starting price for this thing is $2,000 US, making it the most expensive iPhone Apple has ever created. It's going to release on October the 23rd. I mean, I got to say, Apple, a little late to the foldable phone party, okay? Samsung, Motorola, Google, they've been making them forever. What about the BlackBerry? But I guess because Apple did it, it's new, it's fun, it's exciting. You know, I don't like the foldable phone. But my luck, I'm just going to end up breaking the hinge. That's just how it rolls with me. Let's head out to the roads now. We got Cool FM traffic with Brenda Devine. Hey, good evening, Brenda.
1: Good evening, Gio. Just some slow traffic on that southbound 404 from Finch on to the Don Valley Parkway and the northbound side from Steeles to Major McKenzie. Approaching Bloomington up through Van Dorf, that construction delay continues. And then there's Highway 400, still heavy and slow from Shepherd as you make you up to way up to north of Rutherford. Still seeing a bit of traffic southbound 50 to Major McKenzie. But north of there, everything is good, including through Barry and to the north of us, looking good as well. There's a little bit of traffic now, looks like, with that construction through Severn Bridge. I'm Brenda Devine. More traffic in minutes on 107.5 Cool FM.
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There's the Backstreet Boys, and I Want It That Way. It's 107.5 Cool FM. Phone lines completely blowing up, asking about cool or not cool. You gotta be listening for that cue to call. It'll be coming up shortly. Your chance to win some free cash, and we'll open up some briefcases as well for you. Somber and Homewrecker. It's 107.5 Cool.

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1: Alrighty, it is time to play another game of Cool or Not Cool. Your chance to win some cash. On the line with me right now, I got Sarah from Penetang Machine. Sarah, you got me?
2: I got you.
1: Oh, Sarah, how's it going?
2: Oh, it's going. I'm pumped. Oh, let's do this.
1: Oh, wow. I love the energy. I love it. All right, listen, I'm going to break down the rules really quickly here. I've got five briefcases for you. All right.
2: Okay.
1: We'll open each one at a time. If you like the amount in the briefcase, you just say cool. Whatever that amount is, it's all yours. You don't like it, you say not cool, we'll move on to the next briefcase. And of course, because there are cans of spam lurking in some of these briefcases, you can't get too greedy, or else the game is over. We don't want that, right?
2: No, we don't want that.
1: Of course not. Alrighty, are you ready to open up the first briefcase of the evening?
2: I'm ready.
1: Alrighty. Sarah, briefcase number one.
0: $227.
1: Not a bad start. $227?
2: Not bad. Not bad. Not cool.
1: Not cool? Okay. We're going to go on to the next briefcase here. Briefcase number two.
0: $155.
1: Alrighty. You did drop a bit there. I know. It's the risk. It's the risk.
2: Boo.
1: Boo.
2: Okay. Not cool.
1: Not cool. All right. Before we go on to the next briefcase, do you have someone there helping you out by chance?
2: I have my son, Lachlan.
1: Alrighty. So are you taking advice from him, or are you kind of just like, no, let mom do all the work here?
2: I'm doing all the work.
1: I hear some pushback.
2: Yeah.
1: Of course. Alrighty. We're going to open up briefcase number three. You ready?
2: Okay. Ready.
1: Here we go. Briefcase number three.
0: $237.
1: $237? Not bad?
2: Not bad. You know what? I'm just...
1: You've got two briefcases left.
2: Okay, not cool.
1: Okay. All right. Let's go on to briefcase number four here. All righty, Sarah. Here we go.
0: $152.
1: Oof. Another...
2: Buzzkill.
1: I know. It's always one more. We'll do one more. That's always the case, right?
2: It gets you every time. You know what? I'm going to say cool because I have a feeling the next one's spam and I don't want to be greedy.
1: Fair enough. Cool final answer?
2: Cool final answer.
1: You know what, Sarah? I think you made the right move. I'm not going to lie. I think you made the right move only because... You know, the things are going up and down, right? And
2: yeah.
1: You want to walk away with some sort of cash, right?
2: Right, right.
1: Okay, I'm going to stop yapping here. We're going to open up the final briefcase.
2: All right, let's do it.
1: What you could have passed up on. Here we go. Briefcase number five.
0: One can of spam.
2: Knew it.
1: Sarah, congratulations.
2: Thank you.
1: $152 is yours, has your name on it. Your next chance to play Cool or Not Cool will come up tomorrow morning with Dale and Charlie.
2: Thank you so much.
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1: What a thrilling game that was. An absolute thrilling game. Let's head out to the roads. We've got Brenda Devine standing by with traffic. Good evening, Brenda.
3: Good evening, Gio. I'm seeing a couple of things on the go here in Barrie. Looks like at Essa and Burton, and also just north of there as well at Tiffin and Bradford Street. If you want to update me, 1-844-ROJAM. Now, if you're traveling on the highway through Barrie on 400 north or southbound, you've got a clear drive, and I didn't really see any delays at all north of Barrie right now, so looking good as you make your way up to Muskoka as well. Heading out of Toronto, Highway 404, still seeing some slow traffic as you travel from approaching Steeles up through 16th Avenue, approaching Bloomington up through Van Dorf, Highway 400 approaching Shepherd up to Rutherford, and then you're good once you do get past there. I'm Brenda Devine. More traffic in minutes on 107.5 Cool FM.
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0: 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It's 107.5 Cool FM. It is Gio. Good evening. Got ourselves a new episode of What Barry's Talking About. It is the podcast from Barry 360. New episode drops every Thursday morning. This week, a couple great stories, including Aurelia getting ready to celebrate the life and music of Canadian legend Gordon Lightfoot. They got their annual Lightfoot Festival happening. Plus, we get to meet a Penetanguishene man who recently took part in Bare Knuckle Ice Wars all the way out in Alberta, which is basically a hockey fight without the actual sport of hockey. You can hear the full episode at Barry360.com or wherever you get your podcasts. Well, we got one final look out at the roads this evening. We'll check in with Brenda Devine, see how things are looking. I know there's an accident reported. Let's check in, see how things are shaping up if you're still on the way home. Hey, Brenda.
1: Good evening, Gio. Still seeing this collision here in Barrie at S and Burton causing a bit of a delay all through that intersection. And as well, just between there and Bayview, another vehicle that's off to the side. Now, that one doesn't look like it's causing a delay. It had been heavy through the intersection of Tiffin and Bradford as well with a collision. It looks like that's been taken care of. If you're on the highway through Barrie, you've got a nice drive. Not seeing any delays north or southbound. And then traveling to the north of us as well, really looking good on Highway 400 as well as on Highway 11. The only traffic really still is on the northbound side of Highway 404, and that is from Highway 7 up to Major McKenzie, from Bloomington up through Van Dorf, and the 400 from Finch on and off as you make your way up to north of Rutherford. I'm Brenda Devine for traffic updates all day long. Follow us on X and Blue Sky at Barrie 360 Alerts.
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0: Skies overnight tonight will drop down to 11 degrees. Tomorrow, nice day ahead of us, 21 and sunshine. Look into the weekend. It looks like it's going to be a pretty decent one. Warm temps for Saturday, 25, feeling like 30 with a mix of sun and cloud. Sunday, not as warm, but still nice temps. 21 with a mix of sun and cloud. Right now in Barrie, it's 19 degrees.

Justin Pablo, because I do. It's 107.5 Cool FM. It is Gio. We're quickly approaching the top of the hour. It's 7 o'clock, and we're going to do your top 7 and 7. We're going to count down your most requested songs of the day. We'll see if Olivia Dean stays in that top spot, or if we will have a new number one. Before that, though, we've got Carly Rae Jepsen here. Call Me Maybe. It's Barry's Best Mix, 107.5 Cool FM.

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0: It is another edition of your Top 7 at 7 on 107.5 Cool FM. Charlotte Cardin and The Way We Touch kicking it all off as we count down your most requested songs of the day en route to number 1, where we will find out if Olivia Dean is still in that top spot or if we have a new number 1. Here's song number 6 on Cool.
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0: Going on through the countdown with song number 4 on our top 7 at 7, Bruno Mars, I Just Might. It's 107.5 Cool FM. How's it going? It is Gio. Well, Bruno Mars has a message for anyone who spends a concert looking through their phone. At his Las Vegas shows, fans were required to lock their phones in pouches so they could actually experience the concert instead of recording it. Bruno says recording is basically option C. Option A is having the greatest time. Option B is not having a good time. And then option C, not knowing what to feel, so you pull out your phone and start recording. Joins a long list of artists who have decided to get people to lock up their phones and to really enjoy the concert experience without pulling out your phone and recording things, or if you're just bored. But Bruno Mars doing that, having anyone who wants to look at their phone during his shows? No, lock them up in pouches, experience the concert in real time instead of recording it. Coming up, we've got song number 3 on our top 7 at 7. That is next on Cool.
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2: 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The Jonas Brothers, The Burning Up Tour, comes to the RBC Amphitheater September 28th. 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

0: First, Blue Rodeo just announced will be at the Key to Bala October 10th. 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

0: song number 3 on our top 7 at 7, Taylor Swift, I Knew It, I Knew You. Of course, that song for Toy Story 5. And while writing it, she had one very specific person in mind while doing it. She said she wanted to create something that could fit alongside the musical legacy of Randy Newman, who wrote the iconic Toy Story song. She says, Newman uses very different chord progressions and has a musical style that's different from her own. So she asked herself, what would Randy do? Well, Taylor, also a huge Randy Newman fan herself, and she actually got to perform You've Got a Friend in Me with him at the Toy Story 5 premiere. Here is song number 2 on Cool.
1: Number 2.

0: And song number two tonight on our top seven at seven, Bruno Mars, Risk It All, moving up a spot this evening as we are counting down your most requested songs of the day. We're going to find out who number one is coming up next. Will it be Olivia Dean or somebody new? That's next on Cool.
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Once again, song number one tonight on our top seven at seven is Olivia Dean and So Easy to Fall in Love. That wraps it up this evening. We will run it back again tomorrow night. We'll do your countdown, see if Olivia Dean stays in that top spot or if we will have a new number one on our countdown. Here's the Chainsmokers and Don't Let Me Down on Cool FM.

0: Kevin Cole and I Got You. It's Barry's Best Mix, 107.5. Kevin Cole and I Got You. It's Barry's Best Mix, 107.5 Cool FM. It is Geo. Good evening. Coming up this weekend on Saturday, Candlelighters Simcoe's Superhero Stomp, which will be happening at the South Shore Center in Barrie here. You can walk, run, roller skate, scooter. Just go on out and move for what is going to be a great cause. There'll also be face painting, music, superhero fun as well. Basically something for really everyone. The whole family can come on out. And it looks like the weather's going to be really good for Saturday. So a perfect day. We're probably sponsoring this amazing event, the Superhero Stomp. If you want to find out more details on the event, head to 107.5coolfm.com. We'll take a look at your forecast next, then kick off 30 minutes of cool music with Def Leppard.
1: From crashes to road closures, if it's happening in Simcoe County and you spot it, we want to hear about it. 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
0: Oh, a great night for sleeping. You can open up some windows. We'll drop down to 11 degrees and clear tomorrow. A beautiful day ahead of us. Highs of 21 and sunny. Looking to the weekend. Looks like a pretty good weekend, I gotta say. 25 feeling like 30 with a mix of sun and cloud for Saturday. Slight chance of showers in the evening. For Sunday, 21 with a mix of sun and cloud. Right now in Barrie, it's 18 degrees.
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It is Gio. 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And I got a question for you today. What do you do when nobody's watching that you'd probably never do in front of other people? 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Coming up next hour, here's Jamie Fine, If Anything's Left, on Cool FM.

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Cause I do. 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